0: deter and to help stop violence against women and girls in this country.
1: The Royal Navy says its thoughts and sympathies are with the families and friends of three service personnel killed in a helicopter crash. The aircraft came down during a training exercise in Devon. Donald Trump says the Strait of Hormuz will immediately reopen once the memorandum of understanding between the US and Iran signed. He says negotiators are trying to separate the issue of the vital shipping lane and the hostilities between Israel and Hezbollah in Lebanon. Iran insists any peace agreement reached with America must include Beirut. Mr. Trump's also reiterated his claim that the Iranians will soon agree to not have a nuclear weapon.
2: The negotiation itself has gone very well, actually. It might not happen, yeah, who knows? But if it happens, it could happen like over the weekend.
1: A Labour MP is suing Elon Musk's ex-AI. Jess Asato's accusing his Grok chatbot of creating fake sexualized images of her. And Europe's first universal theme park in Bedfordshire will be built with £1.3 billion of taxpayer support. From Sky News, I'm Laura Safe.
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1: I don't know. I don't know what it is. I just can't. You've done some kind of magic. Magic's called love. 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
8: The top stories this hour. Hampshire's chief constable has rejected claims of two-tier policing, a suggestion people are treated differently depending on who they are.
9: I do not think policing is racist. There are racist individuals within policing, of course there are, and there have always been, and we will tackle that and deal with it. But it is not any anti-community.
8: Alexis Boone has also apologised to the family of 18-year-old Henry Novak. He was stabbed, then handcuffed, when his Sikh killer made a false accusation of racism. Sir Keir Starmer's condemned Nigel Farage for saying the reaction should be one of rage. A man who faked a YouTube live stream to give him a false alibi has been jailed for the murder of his pregnant girlfriend in County Armagh. Stephen McCullough will spend at least 31 years behind bars. Three people have died after a Royal Navy helicopter crashed in a field in Devon. It happened during a training exercise yesterday morning. MI5 is warning spies from China could be posing as recruitment agents to trick British officials into giving them state secrets. The Five Eyes group, made up of the UK, US, Australia, Canada and New Zealand agencies, alleges the countries using sites like LinkedIn to advertise fake jobs to get information. China has previously denied any allegations of spying. The head midwife at one hospital has labelled the state of maternity care in England heartbreaking. Analysis of NHS figures reveals a growing number of traumatic births, with one in 35 women suffering a serious tear in the past year. A national investigation is underway. The government's new maternity advisor, Michelle Walsh, had an emergency C-section.
10: I was lucky. I walked out of the hospital with my son, and that is the word that actually is driving me on and on with the work that I do, because maternity care should never ever be about luck. It should be about safe and compassionate services.
8: World number one Aryna Sabalenka says she feels like quitting tennis. She's been knocked out of the French Open. From Sky News, I'm Laura Say.
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1: The top stories this hour, the leader of the police watchdogs urging people to stop speculating about Henry Novak's murder, saying discussing it could prejudice the investigation. The 18-year-old died in handcuffs after being stabbed, having been falsely accused of racism by his Sikh attacker in Southampton. Southampton MP Satvir Kaur says she's received death threats.
2: In this country, we don't do collective punishment. One person's evil act does not represent an entire community, but there's particular individuals that are looking to penalise entire communities who are really scared and worried right now.
1: Reviews found some Jewish patients and staff feel the need to hide their religious identity. The head of a review into anti-Semitism in the health service is calling on the NHS to be a responsible and inclusive employer. The US State Department's announced that Israel and Lebanon have agreed to bringing in a ceasefire. Tehran says any agreement is contingent on an end to the fighting between Hezbollah militants in Lebanon and the Israeli military. Hundreds of women with ovarian cancer are due to be offered a new treatment after it was approved for use on the NHS in England. A significant proportion with the disease are not diagnosed until it's at a later stage. It's the first ovarian cancer treatment in 20 years sanctioned for the health service. Victoria Clare's from the charity Overcome.
3: This treatment gives hope and quality of life and length of life to people at point of platinum resistance. So when the treatments that are available previously were just not working. But also, it actually gives hope to the whole community.
1: It's claimed the government's youth employment drive's being challenged as young people face a starter jobs drought. The Work Foundation says the number available for young people in 2025 and 2026 averaged 71,000 a week. And Aldi remained the UK's cheapest supermarket last month, which analysis has put Waitrose as the most expensive. From Sky News, I'm Laura Safe.
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1: The top stories this hour. Hampshire's chief constable says the officers who arrested Henry Novak before he died in handcuffs have been taken off frontline policing duties. One of the four involved has already resigned. The 18-year-old was falsely accused of racism by his Sikh attacker in Southampton in December, who's since been jailed. Alexis Boones reiterated his apology to the student's family.
2: When you watch that video, it's a total tragedy. The reason I want to be really clear here today is that we are apologising and have apologised for the fact that Henry was arrested and that he was handcuffed at that time, and we're very sorry for that.
1: The police watchdog's urging people not to speculate over Henry Novak's murder, saying discussing it risks prejudicing the investigation. The government says it intends to make reforms following a review into concerns over anti-Semitism in the NHS. Lord Mann's found some Jewish patients and staff feel the need to hide their religious identity. MI5 is warning spies from China could be posing as recruitment agents to trick British officials into giving them state secrets. The Five Eyes group, which the UK is part of, alleges the country could use sites like LinkedIn to advertise fake jobs. China's previously denied allegations of spying. There are calls for parents to be given more guidance on the safe use of baby slings. Experts at Durham University want people to be better educated on the potential dangers. Ellen Lithgow is from the charity The Lullaby Trust.
3: We know that parents and carers kind of use slings and carriers for a number of reasons, but we know that they're not always used safely. And the risk of these accidents happening, we think, appear to be greatest when a baby's airway is blocked. And that's why it's really important that families read the latest guidance on how to safely use slings and carriers.
1: US actor Shia LaBeouf has pleaded guilty to battery charges after he punched people outside a bar in New Orleans in February. And Arina Sabalenka says she fell into a dark hole mentally after her French Open tennis exit. The world number one went out in the quarterfinals. From Sky News, I'm Laura Safe.
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1: The top stories this hour. Hampshire's chief constable says the officers who arrested Henry Nowak before he died in handcuffs have been taken off frontline policing duties. One of the four involved has already resigned. The 18-year-old was falsely accused of racism by his Sikh attacker in Southampton in December, who has since been jailed. Alexis Boones reiterated his apology to the university student's family.
2: When you watch that video, it's a total tragedy. The reason I want to be really clear here today is that we are apologising and have apologised for the fact that Henry was arrested and that he was handcuffed at that time, and we're very sorry for that.
1: MI5 is alleging Chinese spies are targeting UK government and military staff on job websites. A bulletin released by the Five Eyes powers claims they're trying to access classified or sensitive information. Our security and defence editor Deborah Haynes has been looking at the group's warning.
3: It said they place bogus job adverts for foreign policy and defence analysts on platforms like LinkedIn. Candidates are pressured to provide information that isn't in the public domain, with the fake recruiters ultimately hoping to get their hands on privileged information that helps China.
1: Beijing's previously denied accusations of spying. A review's found some Jewish patients and staff in the NHS feel the need to hide their religious identity. Lord John Mann, who was tasked with looking into the issue last year, says some are suffering in silence. US actor Shia LaBeouf has pleaded guilty to battery charges after punching people outside a bar in New Orleans in February. He's been ordered to attend an alcohol treatment program. Elon Musk's on course to be the world's first trillionaire. His SpaceX company set a $135 share price as it plans a record-breaking stock market debut. And England's exam regulators warned the threat of pupils using high-tech smart devices to cheat in exams shouldn't be underestimated. Ofqual says mobile phones and smart device use has been the most common form of cheating in every summer exam series since 2018. From Sky News, I'm Imani Rana.
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0: He sings it so sweetly, innit? Ishkavala. Before that, two of my favourite singers of current Bollywood, Mithun and Arjit Singh, teamed up with that song Malang from the movie. Guess what it was called? Malang, this one underneath, a student of the year. Oh, good morning. It's Thursday. It's feeling a bit grim this morning, but it's all right. It's all right. We'll deal with it. You know, a weather, you know, a week of low weather, but we're getting better right now. Anyway, hopefully. Hopefully next week they say it's going to get warmer. Fingers and toes crossed about that. Anyway, I don't want it too warm. I want it kind of a balanced band, 25, 26. But you never know. You never know. If it gets really hot, we love that. I can definitely feel the difference between like when all the vitamin D was out and when it's not. Like instantly, I think on the day that it got really cold, I've had so many of my friends and people here at work turn around and say, Donnie, I feel really heavy. Like yesterday I was saying to the missus, I feel really heavy. Proper heavy anyway. But good morning, it's Thursday the 4th of June. In case you're wondering, before we go into the news stories this morning, today is Hug Your Cat Day and it is Cheese Day. Maybe because you're going to put some cheese out, they'll catch a mouse and then you want to hug your cat a little bit. No, you don't want to do that. No, don't, mate, no. It's in their nature. They have to do it. Morning out to Jiggy and out to Kimmy, up nice and early.
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3: Starting with the A2 westbound through Gravesend in Kent, just before Bean Interchange coming from Cobham and Strood. We've got slow traffic already this morning, queues of around 15 minutes. Whitchurch Lane, both approaches through Edgware. We've also got a burst water main closure. This is causing a diversion as it's fully closed between Buckingham Road and Donfield Avenue. Though it is major strike action for the tubes this morning. Total or partial closures on Circle and Piccadilly Central and Metropolitan Line. Lines operating on reduced service is Bakerloo, District Hammersmith, City Line, Jubilee, Northern Victoria and Waterloo and City. Do check before travelling. And that's the latest traffic and travel.
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0: It's like a self-check tune, isn't it? Dil mirabole, hello, how are you? Very good morning, how are you? Like her. Gotta say good morning to Suki at the moment. She sent me a picture of a cup of coffee. Suki, I don't know if that's gonna keep you going all the way.
1: Holiday breaks are brought to you by Southall Travel.
0: I have no idea what I just started playing right there. That was a bit weird anyway. But good morning. As I was saying, Suki, before they jumped in and disrupted our situation right now, I did want to say, you've got a cup of coffee. I do love the cup of coffee, right? Nothing like a good old coffee in the morning. I am partial to a good old Americano in the morning. But I don't know about the size, Suki. I mean, how long is your sales meeting at work? Is that going to keep you going? Maybe some apples I see from earlier on. That would have been one. Good morning out to Sedgwick. How you doing? Morning out to Noob. How are you? Out to Mr. Bartek. He goes, hello. How are you? Morning, Mick Kimmy. Again. Hello. How are you? Well, let us know this morning. How are you? What your plans are. It's Thursday. I was thinking which way you want to go. It's not quite excitable that it's a Friday. But you know, we're kind of almost there. So to celebrate that little bit, we're going to have some great music. We're going to have some jokes, and I better read the stories at the moment that are trending. The Chief Constable of Hampshire Police has apologised to the family of Henry Novak for the student being handcuffed and arrested as he lay dying. Lloyds Banking Group says its services are now back online after 1,000 customers experienced problems accessing the online banking system yesterday. And 3 Royal Navy personnel have died in a helicopter crash during the training exercise in Devon. I did see reports of that as it happened as well. Pretty sad situation. They're the main things that I did mention this morning. It is Cheese Day, if that's your thing. And if you've got a cat and want to give him a little hug in the morning, you can do. Come and grab your little pussy and be like, yeah, cutie. I looked at mine this morning. I was just jealous of him, so I didn't say nothing.
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1: Starting with Heathrow Spur Road, busy but moving before the tunnels into the terminal southbound. The M4 onto the elevated section built now east from Hayes to Brentford, 15-minute queues. Whitchurch Lane has been an ongoing burst water main. Both approaches is closed between Buckingham Road and Cannons Park Station with buses affected. Now, North Circular Road West at Clockhouse Interchange, queues of 10 minutes through Bowes Park. M11 southbound before North Circular Road, we've got delays of 10 minutes. And the A13, 25-minute queues from Raynham to Barking and the Lodge Avenue flyover. Now, major strike action with your tubes this morning. Please check before you head out. And that's the latest traffic and travel.
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3: 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And one will say, the cat is stuck up a tree again. And every second, a BT employee will answer and connect those calls to the emergency services.
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1: The top stories this hour. The head of the police watchdogs urged people not to speculate about the murder of Henry Nowak. It's investigating the way Hampshire officers responded to the student's stabbing last year. He was accused of racism and handcuffed as he lay dying. Reform leader Nigel Farage has suggested forces now have an anti-white bias. His former chair of the Black Police Association, Leroy Logan.
2: It makes me laugh. And it's a serious thing, and I shouldn't laugh. What does that mean? How can a majority white organisation be anti people that look like them? It's a total contradiction. It's foolishness.
1: Israel and Lebanon have agreed to renew their ceasefire, which the US said is contingent on a complete cessation of attacks from Hezbollah. Israel's ambassador to the US says there'll be consequences if the militia group doesn't comply. Experts say new parents should be given more guidance on the safe use of baby slings. They're calling for better education before people use them. A survey suggests that parents generally learned how to use them by reading the manufacturer's instructions from social media or internet blogs. Professor Helen Ball is director of the Durham Infancy and Sleep Centre at the university.
3: Parents aren't very clear about where to find guidance about using slings and carriers safely. So we feel as though some national guidance would actually be helpful for parents around the time they have their baby or are buying their first baby carrier.
1: Travellers can expect disruption again today as the second tube strike of the week's likely to bring some lines to a standstill. It's part of a row with the RMT union about a four-day working week. Aldi remained the UK's cheapest supermarket last month. The consumer champion Which has analysed prices at eight of Britain's biggest food stores. And Sir David Beckham's to receive a star on the Hollywood Walk of Fame. The former England captain will be honoured at a ceremony in LA next week, coinciding with the first matches at the World Cup in the US. From Sky News, I'm Imani Rana.
4: Thank you, Imani, and we'll catch you again in an hour.
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4: Good morning. Looking at today's weather, thundery showers and a moderate breeze are the headlines around London. Temperatures expected to be at 18 degrees Celsius. Now moving up to Manchester, a very similar situation in there as well, with temperatures around 17 at their highest.
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4: Good morning. Feeling like I need to stretch this morning. It's Thursday, but as you just heard, Amani's letting us know it's another tube strike today as well, or another rail strike. So if you are travelling today and your roads are affected, let us know, and let us know what information you have, and we'll let you know what we know. 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Good luck for everyone driving or commuting. Oh, Thursdays.
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0: Oh, definitely neglected this film, isn't it? Kalakala Buddha. 12 minutes past 7 o'clock in the morning. Good morning. You're locked into Laika Radio. It's Thursday. Lena, you've asked a very important question. It's proper important. Lena, on the 4th of June 2026, posed a question here at Laika Radio that's got me thinking right now. And this morning she asked, Donnie, why is this week so slow? I think it's the rain, Lena. This week's felt like overly depressing. Also, I think we had such a big hit. It's like we were boosted with vitamin D. And then it was just taken away from us. It's like someone gave us so much sugar, we're all running around like a little butcher going, yeah, ooh, sugar, yeah. Sugar meaning sun. And then when it got taken away, we're all just on a crash. Everyone's crashing. Also, we had some bank holiday weekends, like two of them last month. And this month, none. Absolutely none. I think there should be a future law. We should have a bank holiday in every month. I'm just saying. Some of my theories, I'll leave it out to you this morning. Drop me a little WhatsApp on this all-important number.
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0: With your own personal theories of why this week is going so slow. If you've got some ideas or want to make up some little stories, send them straight through. And you never know, you might be the real reason why it's happening. Also, it's just not good, isn't it? And then these tube strikes, they're not helping. And paydays happen, so we're not really looking forward to paydays. So, yeah, I don't know, Lena. What are we planning for the weekend anyway? Let us know. Oh, there's a show happening over this week. I'll tell you in a little bit.
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0: Ooh. Laika Radio. Some changes happening over the weekend. Keep lots of Laika Radio and download our app where you get all the latest information. I was talking about a show happening over the weekend. I got called to like kind of host it. I was like, no, it's not really. This weekend's a bit busy. It's like, yeah, it's the 6th. If you know what the 6th of June is to me on a personal life, well done. I'm going to be quite penniless this weekend.

0: Great music. It's called Pal Pal. Do you know what? Every pal is going to feel like a millennium. It's going to feel like ages today, especially if you're tucking traffic. Now, talking about traffic, right now we've got this morning's traffic well on. Don't forget, in about 10 minutes, we kick off with this morning's Brasco's Blockbuster.
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2: Earlsfield Garrett Lane, both approaches. We've got an accident. It's blocked. You'll find from Earlsfield Station to Earlsfield Road. Now, the info onto the elevated section, 20 minutes east Hayes to Brentford. And Whitchurch Lane, ongoing burst water main and edge where traffic is busy as a diversion is in operation for bus routes between Buckingham Road and Cannons Park Station. M11 South, 15 minute queues before North Circular. A13, 30 minutes from Raynham to Barking and the Lodge Avenue flyover. And A2 Shooters Hill Road, we've got 15 minutes from Blackheath Common to Deptford Bridge. Now, major strike action. Cross your tubes. 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And that's the latest traffic and travel.
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0: now Leela like, trying to say, oh, do you know what? The last one holiday is in August. Yeah, well, I know we've got time in August.
1: Wow.
0: But I'm saying we're done until then, isn't it? For now, we need a bank holiday every single month. Brasco's Blockbuster. Actually, better than that, right? We just need to work 4 days a week. That's what I think. We should be given an extra day back. Can I get an extra day back, please? I don't know how that'll be. Like, buy four and get one free or something, isn't it? You pay for, like, 4 days of work and you get one extra day back. Or maybe, oh, I don't know. I'm starting to think here of all different solutions how we can survive. Maybe, I don't know, we'll have to work out if this affects people differently. Maybe at work you could, I don't know, what would you prefer? A little bit of a pay increase or the same amount of pay and just work a day less? What would work out better? I might have to use that for calculations a little bit. But would I rather get like an extra couple hundred a month, or would I prefer to get 1 day a week less? Or how much extra would you want to get financially to compensate working 5 days a week? Oh, I don't even know. There's something in it. I'm sure there's something in it. Any bosses? Has anyone ever had a conversation like that? I don't know. I'm trying to solve everything. Am I trying to get an extra day off? Is that what I'm trying to do right now? I mean, I won't mind sometimes sleeping a little bit less, but I'm definitely not going to, like, you know, affect the pay. There was a conversation once. Anyway, today's poem, can I restart it off right now? Because this morning's poem is called, what is it? Brasco's Blockbuster. She crosses oceans feeling unseen, with broken words and a hidden dream. In sugar lessons and one bold speech, she finds respect once out of reach. I was going to say a word speech there, but... She crosses oceans feeling unseen, with broken words and a hidden dream. In sugar lessons and one bold speech, she finds a respect once out of reach. If that stimulates any memories.
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0: Been a while. I love this song. It's one of my personal favourites. I think I had it on a remix tape back in the day from Green Street I bought for £2.50. And the bass line on the mix was sick. And ever since then, I've loved it. That mix album was called BMW. La, la, la, la. As in bad, mad, wicked. Don't ask me. La, la. The 90s was a weird era.

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1: Come on, it's Sedgwick. She goes, Donnie, is it donkey? It's not. It's not. I'm trying to work out how you even got that. I said she crosses oceans. I'll repeat the poem, but first things first. 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
1: Remember, follow it everywhere, Spotify, Amazon, Apple, wherever you listen to your podcast. Right now, we're having a little conversation about do we want an extra day off per week or do we want more money? One out to Ruksha, I do like that. She goes, Donnie, they were offered. We're talking about the rail strikes. She goes, they were offered to work 4 days a week. But no, they don't want it. They want more money. Good morning, at to Shaft at the moment, Shaft Turner. He goes, Donnie, you know what? No matter what, money's never going to be enough. So you know what? Let's get an extra day off a week. I would like that, Shaft.
2: Brasco's Blockbuster.
1: Personally, I think, you know, like places where they only open up. Like when I went to Milan or whatever, right? I was in a certain place called Baveno. It was the best life out there. Shops were open from like 8 o'clock till 10 o'clock, then close and then reopen again in the evening. I was like, dude, this is awesome. Bills are lower, people are not overstressed, they're chilling out, more time to cook proper good meals, relax a little bit. You know, it seemed like a good life as well. And then you go over to Dubai or whatever, UAE like places, they break off on a weekend on Thursdays, mate. So officially today would be the Friday. That's probably where the saying Thursdays and New Fridays come from. Oh, I'm starting to think, you know, we're going to come with new policies for the world. Right, today's poem goes like this. She crosses oceans feeling unseen with broken words and a hidden dream in sugar lessons and one bold speech. She finds respect once out of reach. Any idea what today's movie is?
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1: Wait, I'll give you a clue. Ludus, right? Ludus. Morning, Suniti. She goes, Donnie, I'm retired. So can I get more money, please? I don't need another day off. Ah, you're clever.
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0: 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Thanks a lot. 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
0: Right, a little recap. This morning's poem was "She crossed oceans feeling unseen with broken words and a hidden dream. In sugar lessons and one bold speech, she finds respect once out of reach." This morning's answer was the infamous, awesome movie, English for English.

0: traffic and travel.
1: Starting with Garrett Lane, both approaches through Earlsfield, that accident ongoing. It's blocked Earlsfield Station and Earlsfield Road. The info onto the elevated section, 25 minutes east Hayes to Brentford. Whitchurch Lane at Edgware, we've got Burstwater main closure. Both approaches between Buckingham Road and Cannons Park Station. A1 South at Stirling Corner now, 10 minute queues. M11, 15 minute queues south before North Circular Road. And the A13 westbound, 30 minutes from Raynham to Barking and the Lodge Avenue flyover. Now to the tubes, there is major cancellations with strike action, so please check before you head out. Only services running as normal is Elizabeth Line, London Overground, DLR and London buses and trams. And that's the latest traffic and travel.
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1: The top stories this hour. The man who represented the family of murdered teenager Stephen Lawrence says Nigel Farage is talking nonsense following Henry Novak's death. The 18-year-old was arrested as he lay dying in Southampton in December, falsely accused of racial abuse by his Sikh murderer. The Reform UK leader says there's anti-white prejudice in the police. Barrister Michael Mansfield says that he's wrong.
2: What is shocking is that we have not grasped the real nettle here. You don't treat everybody the same. That's the whole point. We are a diverse, integrated nation of many, many different sources. They can't all be treated the same.
1: The police watchdog chief's urging people to stop speculating about Henry's murder. Israel and Lebanon have agreed a renewed ceasefire deal, but it's reliant on Hezbollah stopping their attacks across the region. Iranian leaders say they won't agree to end the conflict with the US and Israel unless a ceasefire also covers Lebanon. Intelligence services are warning China's using job sites like LinkedIn to get access to sensitive information. MI5 says Beijing's targeting government and military staff with bogus job vacancies. Hundreds of women with ovarian cancer are due to be offered a new treatment after it was approved for NHS use in England. A significant proportion with the disease are not diagnosed until it's at a later stage, meaning it's harder to treat. Victoria Clare from the charity Overcombe says this is game-changing.
3: This treatment gives hope and quality of life and length of life to people at point of platinum resistance. So when the treatments that are available previously were just not working. But also, it actually gives hope to the whole community.
1: One in three employers are likely to make staff redundancies by the start of 2027. The conciliation service ACAS says bigger companies are more likely to lay off employees than smaller firms. And former England captain Sir David Beckham's to be honoured with a star on the Hollywood Walk of Fame. A special ceremony will take place next week. From Sky News, I'm Imani Rana.
4: Thank you very much, Imani, and we catch you again in an hour.
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4: It doesn't matter where you are, London or Manchester today. Today, thundery showers and a moderate breeze around you, local to you. Today in London, it's a little bit warmer. Don't quote me, not warmer where you'll feel it. It's about 18 degrees in Manchester, though, at highs around 17 degrees Celsius. Good news, though, thank God it's a bit of a low pollen count. That's not going to help.
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4: Good morning. It's Thursday the 4th of June. A reminder, it's another train strike. It's another train strike today as well. So if that's going to affect your journey, don't worry. In about 15 minutes, we have a traffic and travel update. But right now, hi-ho, hi-ho, it's off to work. We go. It's the rush hour.
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0: Leica. Cranking out the biggest hits for the capital. This is Leica.

0: I was convinced that was Hardcore in the background of that, doing the little rap as well. But I've never seen her name mentioned, is it? Morning out to Sheila, out to Davlin's, morning to you. He goes, can you wish Vijay a happy birthday today? Vijay, we just done that. Steady Vijay Hawaja on a Thursday, especially if you're battling the road trying to get into work at the moment. You didn't want to score an extra day off. Good morning out to Lucky, out to Barley and Ilani. We're ready for this morning's Calcalycalations on Leica Breakfast. So we had a real conversation a bit earlier on. We were talking about if we'd get more money having a pay increase, or would we be richer per hour if we got an extra day off, right? Does that make sense? Have a little listen to today's question, because, like, this is a real life situation. All you need to do is say option A or option B, right? That's the answer that we're going to expect today. But the question's pretty simple. It's pretty fun as well. Because, I don't know if it shocked me or not. It might shock you. Right, this is the parameters of the question. Today's question goes like this. A medical rep, she earns £40,000 a year. That's just over the average, right? So a medical rep, she earns £40,000 a year and works 5 days a week for 8 hours a day. Now, option A, she's been told, because she wants more money, she thinks her hourly rate should go up. She's given two options. Option A is she can get a 15% pay rise for working 5 days a week. Or option B, she stays on the same money but only works 4 days a week instead of five, right? Have we got it? I'm going to say it again a bit slower so we can stay up, because this is actually like a real life situation. You might one day get these opportunities. I might get these opportunities one day. But we want to work out what the best deal is, right? So a medical rep, she earns £40,000 a year. That's 40, yeah, 40K a year. She works 5 days a week, 8 hours a day. She's given two choices. Option A is get a 15% pay rise, that's 15% pay rise, but still work the full 5 days a week. Or option B, stay on the £40,000 a year, but only work 4 days a week instead of five. I'm asking this morning, which option would give her more money per hour? Is it option A? Or is it option B? Ooh. Ooh. Now, if you think you know the answer, you're going to work it out a little bit. You still got some time, because I've got to give some information. I've got to play another song, and I'll repeat the question again. But in the meantime, if you've already got it and you think you know which one's the right one, I mean, you could guess and just, you know, do a 50%, 50-50 chance. But if you show you're working out, we'll get a lot better. And it'll make more sense. WhatsApp Leica Radio Greater London now on 07424 22 22 22.
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0: I think this officially has become one of my favourite questions we've ever asked here at like a radio for calculations on a real level. It's proper life lessons this morning. I'm sitting here contemplating on what the best decision for personal is. I know I've asked you to work out what she'll be earning per hour, right? That's what the question's all about, her and per hour, but there's so many factors to decide on what I would do if I was given this this choice. Right, we're going to repeat this morning's calculation, but first, let me just play the outro.
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0: First things first, though, I must shout out the adults that are helping the little ones, and also to the brothers and sisters that are helping their little bros and sissies, right? I've just got to shout out Diana's helped his brother Niam. And I love the fact that you've announced that. Morning, Priyanshu, I've got your answer here. I've not checked it, but I'm sure you've used your logical brain and worked out the right answer. Morning out to Vijay Lakshmi. Morning to you, you've got the right answer. Pradeep, if you were saying... it's not technically the right answer, right, Pradeep? But we'll have a little listen. Morning out to Sanvi, out to Vineet this morning as well. Good morning out to Ifti. Ifti, I really love the way you worked that out as well. But on a personal, it depends what she wants. More free time or more money? Which one makes the decision? We're purely asking which one would make more money per hour. Morning out to Nims, Minakshi, morning to you. Out to Rishabh, out to Shiv, Mubaris, morning to you. Out to my main Saban, I'll check your answer very soon. Amber, I love that. Even told me what the difference is, I love that. Morning out to Marley. Right, today's question, bit of an interesting one, right? So there's a situation, there's a medical rep, yeah? She earns £40,000 a year and works 5 days a week for 8 hours a day. She's given two choices. Option A, get 15% pay rise, that's 15% pay rise, but still work 5 days a week. Or option B, stay on the £40,000 a year, but only work 4 days a week instead of five. Now for today's question, all I'm asking you is which option gives her more money per hour. If you want to carry on and have the discussion about what we think she should do, there's so many different factors. But based on those that question today, which one gives her more money per hour? A medical rep earns $40,000 a year and works 5 days a week, 8 hours a day. She's given two choices. Option A, get 15% pay rise, but work the full 5 days a week. Or option B, stay on $40,000 a year, but only work 4 days a week instead of five. Get your answers into Leica if you think you know.
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2: Starting with Rotherhithe Tunnel through Limehouse, we have emergency repairs. The tunnel is being closed. Both approaches from Rotherhithe to Limehouse. Congestion all the way through to the East and West India Dock Roads, back onto Aspen Way and diverting towards Mile End. Now, Garrett Lane ongoing in Earlsfield. We have an accident. It's blocked between the station and the road here at Earlsfield, so diversions in operation. Battersea Bridge northbound, delays of 35 minutes as they've closed Albert Bridge, and it's causing issues from Latchmere Road. And Westway, queues of 30 minutes just onto Marylebone flyover. Don't forget strike action as well for the tubes, causing lots of issues. Check before you head out. And that's the latest traffic and travel.
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Well, then work on your character, mate. Oh, yeah. Take from a movie called Ready. Are you ready? There's problems on the road everywhere. Did you hear the traffic and travel? If you missed it, we've got another installment coming for you in about 10 minutes right now. But that was taken from the film Ready. There's character dealer going out to Barney. Oh, wait, wrong music. Let's go with this one. We're going to get the answer. Actually, no, let's do this one. Leica. We're going to get the answer to this morning's calculation. I love it. There's been a lot of people talking about this one today as well. Which one are you going to go? By the way, we got a teacher jumped in. At to Miss Chutla. She goes, morning, Donnie. She goes, in economics, we call that the opportunity cost because you have to give up one for the other. Oh, I like that. I did ask her what the answer was, and she goes, it's too early for maths right now. That's economics teachers. They don't turn on until 9 o'clock or whenever that whistle blows, isn't it? 8:45. Right, top stories this morning. The Chief Constable of Hampshire Police has apologised to the family of Henry Nowak for the student being handcuffed and arrested as he lay dying. Lloyds Bank Group has said its services are now back online after thousands of customers experienced problems yesterday on the online banking system. And then three Royal Navy personnel have died in a helicopter crash due to training exercise in Devon. That was breaking news yesterday as well. That happened. Sad stories over there. Right, this morning, though, we're going to get the answers in this morning's Calculations on Leica Breakfast. So I gave you a question today. What was the question I completely forgot? Right, if you're earning $40,000 a year, working 5 days a week, 8 hours a day, two options. You can either get a 15% pay rise, but work the five days a week. Or option B, stay on $40,000 a year, but

0: on 5 days, you only pay for four. You get extra time, and if you want to take on extra overtime, you could probably do overtime. I don't know how it works. Right, morning, that's the San Vieira. Option B, that was the right answer. Aru said option A, that was not right. Morning, Vijay Lakshmi, you got it right. Nilmar, morning to you, you got it right. Neem and Diane, morning. But here, for the first time in the morning, is Priyanshu.
1: Morning, Donnie, Priyanshu here.
2: Oh, yeah?
1: The answer is option two. As if option one should get a 15% increase per hour.
0: Yep.
1: If he chooses option two, she'll get a 20% increase per hour.
0: I think it was about 25%. I'll work out exactly what it was, but you would get more. Option B definitely is the right answer. Morning out to Syrah, how you doing? She's got no idea, Donnie. She goes, can I just get paid to do 0 days at work? Yeah, Syrah. Yeah, that'll really happen. Morning out to Sophia. She goes, oh, she's worked it out, right? She goes, option B will give more money. And she got the right answer, 24.04. Morning out to Nims, you got the right answer. Out to Shiv, option B, I'm guessing. And now he's worked it out and he goes, yeah, my guess was right and my answer's right. It's B all the way. Priyanshu, I think you might be right. It might be 20%, right? I've got to work it out. I've not worked it out this morning. Morning out to Marnie. We need pay attention. I don't know. Wait, is that option A or B? If she gets the same hours, she'll get 153. Okay, so you're saying option B as well. Good morning out to Manakshi. She goes option B is definitely the answer we should go for. Musa and Ikra. They said the correct answer is option B. And the truth is, they would probably personally go for option B as well, because it means they get more money per hour and some free time. Morning out to Daviti. Now, do you agree with everyone, what they've been saying?
3: Good morning, Donnie Brasco.
0: Morning.
3: My name is Daviti. Hi. And today's answer is that it's option A, but I had a good day.
0: Ooh, it wasn't Daviti. It was the other way around. You'd actually end up getting more money per hour doing option B. If they got that right, morning out to Annika. Saban, what about you, man? Are you going to be a rich guy or a poor guy?
4: And also, option A gives you...
0: Wait, hold up. I think there was the first part to this.
4: Good morning, Donnie Basco. My name is Saban, and today's calculation answer is...
0: Yeah?
4: Option B is better.
0: Oh, yeah.
4: If you need to earn more money,
0: yeah,
4: as it has less hours, and it gives you 8.7 more money than option A.
0: Look at this. Oh, and what was the second part? You said something else.
4: And also, option A gives you £22.12 per hour, and option B gives you 24.04 per hour. Bye, have a great day.
0: Absolutely lovely. You got the right answer. More out to Mahesh as well. He goes, Donnie, I would go for 4 days a week so I can listen to Like a Radio all day, every day. Well, on the day off, that is, anyway. Oh, look at you, Buttergee, mate. I love that. Morning out to Hannah. Now, little Hannah, have you got the right answer?
5: Hi, Donnie. My name is Hannah, and today's answer is she will earn more money per hour in option two, because in option one, she will earn 50% more. In option two, she will get 20% more. Bye, have a great day.
0: Oh, you little...
5: for the question. Bye.
0: Hannah, did you do that on your own? Did you do that on your own? I want to know who's helping Hannah. Like, who's behind her?
6: Morning, Donnie. This is Freya from Luton.
0: Oh, Freya! I think that's Archie's sister, isn't it?
6: Today's answer is B.
0: Yeah.
6: Bye, have a nice day.
0: I see, look, Freya, Hannah, they're all going to be rich. They're making better choices already.
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2: Good morning. Starting with Rotherhithe Tunnel, we have a full closure. So both approaches from Rotherhithe to Limehouse, you'll find congestion. And this is ongoing due to emergency repairs. So lengthy delays. Garrett Lane, Earlsfield, it's an ongoing accident since 6 a.m. It's blocked from Earlsfield Station to Earlsfield Road, affecting buses. And Battersea Bridge, we've got long delays of 35 minutes as the bridge remains closed. Plus today's tube strike. So causing issues. Also affected is that E4 East into town from Chiswick Roundabout to South Kensington past Hammersmith and Earls Court. And public transport, a major strike action today across all tubes. Please check before you travel. And that's the latest traffic and travel.
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1: The top stories this hour. Hampshire's chief constable says the officers who arrested Henry Novak before he died in handcuffs have been taken off frontline policing duties. One of the four involved has already resigned. The 18-year-old was falsely accused of racism by his Sikh attacker in Southampton in December, who's since been jailed. Alexis Boones reiterated his apology to the university student's family.
2: When you watch that video, it's a total tragedy. The reason I want to be really clear here today is that we are apologising and have apologised for the fact that Henry was arrested and that he was handcuffed at that time, and we're very sorry for that.
1: Meanwhile, the police watchdog's urging people not to speculate over the murder, saying discussing it risks prejudicing the investigation. The Prime Minister's Chief Secretary Darren Jones told Peter Mandelson he was so sorry following his sacking as UK ambassador to the US. Messages between the two men have been leaked to The Spectator. Mr. Jones's messages weren't included in a release of documents about the peer's appointment, which were released this week. Chief Secretary to the Treasury Lucy Rigby admits the texts leave her feeling not great.
3: Darren has been clear how he feels about this entire episode, how he feels about Jeffrey Epstein's victims, and I think he's asked himself some quite serious questions about what's happened.
1: Hundreds of women will be offered a new drug for hard-to-treat ovarian cancer. It's been approved for NHS use, the first new treatment for the disease in 20 years. The White House says Israel and Lebanon have agreed to implement a renewed ceasefire. Donald Trump's been frustrated about ongoing hostilities, which have put an Iran peace deal at risk. Elon Musk's on course to be the world's first trillionaire. His SpaceX company set a $135 share price, which would be the largest initial public sale in history. And world number one Aryna Sabalenka says she wants to quit tennis after her shock French Open exit. She was beaten by Diana Schneider in their quarter final. From Sky News, I'm Imani Rana.
4: Thank you very much, Imani, and we catch you again in an hour.
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4: A very good morning today in London. Thundery showers and a moderate breeze. The temperatures rise up to around 18 degrees. Manchester moving up north, a very similar situation with thunder and rain throughout the day, though it's going to feel a little bit cooler. Tops feeling around 17 degrees Celsius at their highest.
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4: A very good morning. I just got a bit nervous because I read about Father's Day as well. When is Father's Day? It's not this Sunday. It's not, is it? It's next Sunday, isn't it? I'm getting a bit worried there as well. Don't get caught out on Father's Day. Don't do that. We big up the mums, but never the fathers. Good morning. It's about 4 minutes past 9 o'clock. That means we're into the breakfast blend.
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0: 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Wait, he said sans or sars? Like, sars? Is your sars going everywhere?
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0: That was pretty good timing there, mate. Thanks a lot. Thanks. I'm glad you were there to back up exactly what I just said. I need to shout out a little one. They're 11 years old today. His name's Rishi.

Oh yeah, we've got to be cheesy, innit? 11 years old, they're too cool, man. Like, nearly teenagers, you know? Nearly 2 years away from being teenagers. 11 years, secondary school, Matt. Come on, adults. Darshana's like, Donnie, can you play Chandai Tu Suraja Tu for my son? He's 11 years old. Mate, he's not about that. He's not about that. Have I got this version? Oh, no, I haven't. Oh, that was upsetting. I was going to play the Urvasi remix. You know what? It's my birthday. Do I not have that on here? We're not really allowed to play English music. That's probably why. Yeah, sorry, I can't do that. But I will give him a little shout out for the birthday. Out to Rishi, happy 11th birthday. Your mum's been really cool right now, getting you played like really cheesy Bollywood songs on the radio. I mean, it could have been that, or it could have been... It could have been that one, but this one's a bit sweeter, isn't it? She could even ask for Ludla. But Rishi, 11 years old, mate. Between me and you, you're probably not listening. You must be... Are you at school or are you off on holidays? Mum, play this him later on, but Rishi, drop me a little message, right? Drop me a little message and tell me, how do 11-year-olds celebrate their birthday? Right, are we still playing Roblox and stuff like that? Do you have an extensive list of things that you want for your birthday? Do they get fulfilled? Or is 11 like an age where you're too old and everyone's like, you don't need presents? What about cards? You know when you're little, yeah? You can't even spend the money. Everyone's giving you like £100, £200 in a card. The minute you get old enough and you can start spending the money, everyone gives you like £10. Or, you know, if you're brown, £11. I never understood why the 11 was, isn't it? Oh, yeah, You wanted to make it odd because it's always good to do like odds, isn't it? But anyway, happy birthday out to you, Mera Chanda Hetu, Mera Suraj Hetu. Maybe because you've taken the Suraj and gone to school right now, I feel like we haven't got any out in the world. But throwback weekends, let's throw back to when Rishi was... He wasn't even born yet, man. Oh my God, Rishi, you know, this was out in the 90s, yeah? When was it, 97? When was Dil Wale out? How old would that make you? You were like minus 20-something. Oh my God. That's depressing. Do you know what, Rishi, on your 11th birthday, I've got depressed now. If you're having cake later on, can you send me a couple of pieces, maybe half of it? Depression's sinking in. I'm so old now, there's not enough space for candles on my cake. 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

0: Oh my God. 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Me and Chara are just going to sit there and eat some sweets and feel better about this. 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I just baited you up.
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0: A good morning, Sweta. Morning, Javar Dubai. Krishma, morning to you. Oh no, this is the other one. This is Karishma, and that one is Krishma. Morning out to Jasmine. Morning out to Rosie as well. Rosie was like, I was in the middle of taking someone's blood, Donnie, and then I heard, oh, my song. What, Rosie? She's not a vampire, no. She's a phlebotomist, don't worry. Or maybe a doctor or something as well. I don't like doctors when I take my blood. That was after yesterday's blood test. Shout out to the lady that, shout out to the lady who took my corn yesterday. Corn juice gave her. Charu goes, Donnie, that was the world's saddest chat. Jeez. It's not my fault, man. Darshan, look what Rishi's doing to us this morning. Your son, while he's sitting there at school living his best life, being celebrated by everyone here at Latonica Radio. I'm getting all depressed thinking about how old he was when DDLJ came out. Man, I don't even know. I don't even want to say my age right now. I'm just embarrassed. Donnie, play the song. We know what we're here for, really.

0: I swear I've heard about a million songs with like those notes in them. Any idea? I'll play it again. Any idea what that guitar is? If you think you know, shout it at the radio. It's not going to help because I won't hear it. I haven't cleaned my ears this morning. It's because I'm old, not as young as Rishi.
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0: Nazar na lage, Rishi. 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
4: Commercial Road into town at Limehouse. We had an earlier emergency repair ongoing. It has been and gone now, but still queuing traffic with that tunnel reopened at Rotherhithe. Now, Densham Road, we've got a broken down vehicle at Portway. It's partially blocked and queuing. Garrett Lane in Earlsfield, there's an ongoing accident. It's blocked with queuing traffic between Earlsfield Station and Earlsfield Road. It's 840 Westway, 30-minute queues onto Marylebone Flyover with the routing congestion here. A4 into town, long delays. Today's tube strike, you'll find that there's issues on the roads, especially around the Chiswick roundabout, and strike action by train drivers today. Major disruption, check before you head out. And that's the latest traffic and travel.
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10: So India looking to press home that advantage. There's a chance.

0: You know, if I was ever like a Qawwali Sufi singer, this is the kind of vibe I'd be doing. I'd be sitting there going, ladies in the ghee, and then I'd stand up. I remember my mum told me a story once, right? I think she watched Nusrat Fateh Ali Khan like once when he came to the UK. There's some videos going around, or there's some pictures, nostalgia pictures going on of him when he came to the UK. Now, apparently, there was a moment where they said he got so full in George that when he stood up, his nana was undone. And his, he stood up, other parts of him didn't. Basically, that's what happened anyway, but I don't know. Nothing's ever confirmed it, but it sounds like it could have been a true story. Unless my mum, she's a chood pulling kawa karting.
1: Cheating karta hai tu. 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
0: Kya pata hai? 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
0: All right, you know what? Wow. I'm scrolling and scrolling and my ungul is hurting right now. So many people to write answers. Should I just big everyone up as well? I'm in auction-y. You are right. More out to Varsha Hayden. Enjoying lovely Portugal. Out to Natasha. Natasha, hey. More out to Vandana. Wait, should we say it like Gorda styles, isn't it? Natasha. Out to Wandana. Out to Samara. Out to Sweeta. Nita. Ikpal. Good morning out to the 894. Your name is He-Man-Shu. He's like, He-Man, masters of the universe, He-Man's Shu. Oh my God, bro, I think you're missing a trick here, man. I think you need to make your own, like, shoe company called He-Man-Shu. Oh, dude, holler me, man. I'll make your content or something. I don't know, that's what everyone does nowadays, isn't it? Hi, I'm a content creator. I've got a phone that I spent like £2,000 on. Let me film you and we'll put it up. Weird. At to Gaggy, at to Juhana, at to Nirali, morning at to Shi Tao, at to Yogesh, Darshana, at to Sai Ra, morning at to Daksha, at to Heat. At to Sejal, at to Jawad. Good morning, at to Charu, Gita, Baba, Sam. Oh, Sam, finally, an easy name. Well, at to Priya, all with the right answers today. God, that was a bit of fun, isn't it, randomly? That wasn't fun for you, it was fun for me. Morning, at to Mr. Shazad, at to Gulam, at to Rahim, and at to Irfan. Have I said that all right? Have I used the Agore names right, correctly today, yeah? I like that. Today's Ghana sounds like this.

0: in a little bit extra there, you know, wax. I'll give you a little 10% for free. Do you know what the gun is? If you do, you can shout at the radio, you can send a couple through, or you can just sing it into the studio. It's pretty simple on this number.
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0: Tony, today's gun is Mehu Mr. Kilari. Miss Kilari Jaye.
1: Yeah, I mean, it's kind of along the right lines. Right lines.
0: It's the song. 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

0: Absolute legendary track. 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You've got Kush Hair all the way up to 1 o'clock after 10. And then in Manchester, you can enjoy a bit of Darvish. 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
4: Good morning, starting with Commercial Road into town at Limehouse. Early emergency repairs still causing delays, even though the tunnel has reopened both directions at Rotherhithe Tunnel. Now, you will find Garrett Lane is still blocked following an accident that happened at 6 a.m. It's causing issues for buses and both approaches. No access from Earlsfield Station to Earlsfield Road. Battersea Bridge, 35 minutes as Albert Bridge remains closed. This is from Latchmere Road to Chelsea Embankment. And the A40 Westway East, queues of 30 minutes just onto Marylebone Flyover. Strike action by train drivers. Major disruption to London Underground. Expect severe delays on all lines and check services before travelling. And that's the latest traffic and travel.
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1: The top stories this hour. Two men have been charged after trouble in Southampton over the murder of Henry Novak. One's accused of assaulting a police officer and another faces violent disorder charges. There'd been protests in the city over the case, in which the student was handcuffed as he lay dying because his attacker falsely claimed racial abuse. Baroness Faulkner, the former head of the Equalities Watchdog, says it's important that's investigated.
2: Periodically, we get cases that feel intuitively deeply unfair. And I think it's profoundly important that the public continues to have confidence in the police and other public authorities.
1: Text messages between Cabinet Minister Darren Jones and Peter Mandelson have been published by The Spectator. Sir Keir Starmer's top aide said to have consoled the former US ambassador after he was sacked over his links to Jeffrey Epstein. A new drug's been approved for use on the NHS for women with ovarian cancer. It's hoped hundreds of patients with the most severe cases could benefit. There's a warning: the Chinese state's using recruitment sites such as LinkedIn to access sensitive information. MI5 says Beijing is posting fake job ads targeting government and military staff. England cricket captain Ben Stokes says the time for talking is over as the test team return to action for the first time since their Ashes humiliation. The first test of the summer begins at Lord's against New Zealand this morning. Stokes remains as captain after surviving a review of their 4-1 defeat against Australia. He knows it's time to put things right.
3: Words are very, very easy to say, but I guess we're at the point now where it doesn't really matter what we say because we're so close to the games and the series starting that all gets forgotten when the first ball gets bowled. And that's what everything will get based on if we win or if we lose.
1: And Elon Musk could become the world's first trillionaire next week. His SpaceX company is expected to sell over 500 million shares for around £100 each when it debuts on the stock market. From Sky News, I'm Imani Rana.
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7: Good morning. Taking a look at the weather for today. Thundery showers and moderate breeze for London and surrounding areas. Maximum temperature reaching 18 degrees Celsius.
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0: Leica. Get set. It's Kush's 4 in a row. Let's

0: And those were your back-to-backs from Student of the Year 2 and Ginny Wed Sunny 2. But we're not done yet, because it's called Cush's 4 in a row.
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0: can't that complete you for in a row? A chupla kajan and kalhona ho. Mystery Boy is coming around at 10:30 for you. Yesterday, Team Kush won. Who's winning today?
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4: 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India versus Pakistan, London, 23rd or 26th June. Be there.
3: So India looking to press home that advantage. 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

0: the voice of Alka Yagnik and Hariharan. And Hariharan, don't forget, coming to London, South Bank Centre, 4th of July.
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0: And Jab Talak, this movie comes out, I'll know the lyrics to Jab Talak. 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
0: So Akshay Kumar and Anuj, they've gonna nod the correct answer for today's mystery voice. We did have a Safina Animesh, Sheetal, Kripa, hello, Cripple. But you know, your voice is right, but he's not talking about Amika Gore, Saira Jamal, you also got it right, and Varun, you as well. Final call. Now, I'll play a little bit longer, and I think you'll know who he is.
3: It's very funny. The first time I met Alia was when she was 9 years old, and I was 20 years old, and we did a photo shoot together for a movie Sanjay Leela Bhansali wanted to make called Balika Badu, about child marriage. So that's the first time I met her.
0: There you go. I think that should give it away, no?
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the dance step as the song is going on. For today's mystery voice, the mystery voice was Ranbir Kapoor, and he was talking about Alia Bhatt. This is Laika.

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1: The top stories this hour. The head of the police watchdogs urged people not to speculate about the murder of Henry Novak. It's investigating the way Hampshire officers responded to the student stabbing last year. He was accused of racism and handcuffed as he lay dying. Reform leader Nigel Farage has suggested forces now have an anti-white bias. His former chair of the BAC Police Association, Leroy Logan.
2: It makes me laugh. And it's a serious thing, and I shouldn't laugh. What does that mean? How can a majority white organisation be anti people that look like them? It's a total contradiction and it's foolishness.
1: Elsewhere, Hezbollah has rejected the US-backed ceasefire between Lebanon and Israel. An end to fighting relies on the militant group halting its attacks. New leaked WhatsApp messages reveal the Prime Minister's top aide reached out to Peter Mandelson after he was sacked from his role as ambassador to the US. Darren Jones told the peer he was so sorry about the decision. The government's accepted a number of recommendations to tackle anti-Semitism in the NHS, including a ban on political badges at work. A report by Labour peer John Mann also says there should be mandatory anti-Semitism training rolled out within 6 months. Lord Mann says it's a common sense approach.
3: Why would somebody in their employer's time dealing with patients want to be pushing their politics? Express them in your private life, but don't use the NHS to do it. Indeed, do it as yourself. Don't try and suggest the NHS is associated.
1: A breakthrough drug is being offered to hundreds of women with ovarian cancer. It's the first new treatment for the disease to be added to the NHS in more than 20 years. And England's Test cricket summer is just getting underway at Lord's as they take on New Zealand. Emilio Gay is opening the batting on his England Test debut, while Gus Atkinson has been given the nod ahead of Sonny Baker in the bowling attack. From Sky News, I'm Imani Rana.
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6: It's going to be a mixture of variable clouds today. We will have some sunny spells and scattered showers throughout the day. Also a windy day for London town. The maximum temperature for London and surrounding areas, 18 degrees Celsius.
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6: 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Welcome to the second hour of your mid-morning show on Leica Radio. And right now, we're going to kick off with your twin 90s. I've got one from, I'm not going to tell you. 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

0: You're back to back, so kick off the second hour of your mid-morning show, Like Your Radio, which is your twin 90s. Dilwale Dulhania Le Jayenge. Hello, brother. By the way, hello, how are you?
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0: If you enjoyed those 90s, don't forget on the Radio Player app, which has got 7 stations and a podcast. We've also got a station dedicated just for your 90s, so make sure you check that out as well. And you know what I'm struggling with today? Is later on, I play a classic. Now, I don't know if I want to stay in the 70s or the 80s. Here are my options, and they're all great options. Gana, I'll pick. Movie, you pick. Samadhi, Sharmili, Satya Pe Satya, Sagar. All lovely, lovely soundtracks. All of these movies have some fantastic soundtracks. But I've plugged all of them in. I don't know which one's going to go on air, but maybe you can make my life a little bit easier. Samadhi, Sharmili, Satya Pe Satya, Sagar. Whichever gets the most amount of votes, we'll go with that. Until then, we've got Rahat Fateh Ali Khan coming up next for you.
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0: 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And we just thought, like, the ending was so beautiful. Now, I would remind you of it, but maybe let's just watch it together once again.
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0: Jimin not the all on the weak vocals on this one. And I was just thinking, I still don't know the lyrics to this, but I love the song. Podcast update. So we've got a new episode that drops today, but the episode that is on right now, and it will be on forever because we stream on Spotify, Amazon, Apple, and YouTube and other major streaming platforms as well. And Laika Extra is the name of our podcast if you want to search. But the episode that we talked about last week was Menopause. It was hosted by our very own Ruby Rosa. And not just menopause, perimenopause. And what I loved about this episode was that we had guests from all ages and stages of this change in their life and little things that we may not understand if we're not in their shoes. So it was a very, very enlightening conversation, I would say. And I'm sure someone in your life may be going through it or has gone through it, but do check it out and make sure you leave your comments for us when you watch the episode. Laika Extra is here.
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0: Radio. So that classic I was going to tell you about is that I was telling you about is going to play after the break. And Mahi, hello to you. Mahi says, I'm listening to your show at work but on headphones. Mahi, you and I both, we're both wearing headphones right now, except my job asks for it. It is a requirement, but I absolutely agree with you. We must save our own mental health, well-being. That is so important. Sometimes we put the responsibility on other people. Oh, the energy is off, the place is off, and this and that. But yeah, you know what? Ultimately, it is our responsibility. And thank you for your company today. Hopefully, we are both getting each other through. I would say this is like not even a midweek blues. It's a Thursday, but I feel like everybody's blue today. So thank you for being tuned into the Laika Radio Network. By the way, we've got 7 stations and a podcast. So if you've got that app, you've got multiple options where you can listen through. Also, Nimesh, I feel like that movie, I think that classic is going to come. Which one am I talking about? Which one is Nimesh and I talking about? You'll have to wait.
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0: Of course, on the vocals, we had Asha G and the voice of Shailendra Singh, taken from the movie Sagar, took you back to 1985 with this one. But on screen, yes, Rishi G was absolutely handsome and gorgeous. But even now, I can close my eyes and just think about how beautiful Dimple Kapadia looked in that red sari. I've always said I want to wear something like that. I will never be able to pull it off, but she has been an inspiration.

0: inspiration for generations when it comes to look, fashion, and everyone still talks about the Gane Bal. But that aside, what a great talent. And of course, they both started their careers together. And it really, really takes you back to all of the work that they've done together. And if you want to take a walk back memory lane, far, far into the 40s, 50s, 60s, 70s, 80s, we've got our sister radio station, Laika Gold, London's number one Asian retro music station. 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

0: The voices of Kavita Sheth and Kanish Sheth. It takes me to a different place completely. This one from Chuk Chuk Geo, wrapping up the second hour of your mid-morning show.
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2: The top stories this hour. The Prime Minister's accused Elon Musk of trying to whip up division in the UK over the murder of Henry Novak. The billionaire owner of X has posted repeatedly about the teenager's murder in Southampton, calling his treatment by police heinous. An investigation's underway after officers handcuffed him as he lay dying last year.
3: We need to also assert who we are as a country, because Musk, again, has been interfering in our politics in the last few days, trying to whip up division. That is not who we are in Britain. In Britain, we are reasonable, tolerant people.
2: Hezbollah says it's rejected an agreement for an Israel-Lebanon ceasefire. The deal announced by the White House depended on the Iran-backed militia group stopping its attacks on Israel. A review suggested NHS staff shouldn't wear political badges at work or wear their uniform to marches. Lord John Mann says his inquiry into anti-Semitism in the health service found Jewish staff commonly feel ostracised. Meanwhile, MI5 is alleging Chinese spies are targeting UK government and military staff on job websites. A bulletin released by intelligence alliance the Five Eyes powers claims they're trying to access classified or sensitive information. Our security and defence editor Deborah Haynes has been looking at the group's warning.
4: It said they place bogus job adverts for foreign policy and defence analysts on platforms like LinkedIn. Candidates are pressured to provide information that isn't in the public domain, with the fake recruiters ultimately hoping to get their hands on privileged information that helps China.
2: Beijing's previously denied accusations of spying. A retailer's announced it'll refund shoppers who take back their used tents. Decathlon says it's launching the scheme to stop people abandoning them at festival campsites. And Manchester City are considering legal action after Real Madrid presidential candidate Enrique Riquelme promised to sign Erling Haaland if he's elected. He unveiled a Real shirt with Haaland's name on the back during a TV appearance. City say there's no chance of it happening. From Sky News, I'm Imani Rana.
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0: How is it 12 o'clock already? My God, and the weather hasn't changed much. Thundery showers, moderate breeze for London and surrounding areas. It's also going to be a windy day. The maximum temperature today for London and surrounding areas will be 18 degrees Celsius.
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0: Since I said it's 12 o'clock already, it means it's time for you and me to play Anthakshri, which means that your back-to-backs are lined up. The third song I need needs to start with the letter J. Cannot be a 90s track, cannot be a retro track either. Let's do this.
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0: What a movie this was, Dil Chahta Hai. Came out in 2001, but so ahead of its time that not just in 2026, in 2036, 46, 56 still be relevant.
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0: A good afternoon to you if you've just tuned in. 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And you, if you don't know where you can listen to us, wherever you're listening right now, continue doing that. 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If you've got the old version, make sure you refresh it and update it as well. We've got 7 stations on the app right now. And you know, one of the hardest things about Antakshi is obviously trying to look for songs that we haven't played in the week so we don't repeat. But the thing is, sometimes I don't understand what the song ends in, and then I just keep staring at it. Jaane kyun, kyun, kyun, why? Jaane kyun, N. You know what, let's make this easy for you and me. Let's go with the letter N. And you know what, 90s has some fantastic tracks from N. I know it. I'm sure I'll have some great suggestions coming in, so we'll plug that in after the break.
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0: with this beautiful one in the voice of Alka Yagnik from Raja Hindustani's Your 90s track Antakshri comes to an end. But we've got Arijit Singh up next as the artist of the week this week on Like a Radio.
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1: Exactly how I feel when I listen to the voice of Arijit Singh. Dil jhoom jhoom jaye. And my dil, it's had so much fun today. Thank you for your company on the Mid-Morning Show. I will be back tomorrow, but which means we've got Vish Bhatnagar coming up next to reload your afternoon. It's me, Kush, signing out.
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1: The top stories this hour. The Prime Minister will meet the family of murdered student Henry Novak in Downing Street this afternoon. The 18-year-old died in handcuffs, falsely accused of racist abuse by his Sikh killer in Southampton in December. There have been violent protests. Sir Keir Starmer's accused Elon Musk of trying to whip up division in the UK after the billionaire repeatedly posted about the murder.
2: Just listen again to what the family are asking of us, which is to remain calm, to show the leadership that's needed here and not allow this case to be used to whip up division. It's clear there are questions to be asked and the IOPC is looking at that.
1: A review into tackling anti-Semitism says NHS staff should be banned from wearing political badges at work. Labour peer Lord Mann says he wants to see sophisticated leadership to make sure Jewish patients can use the health service safely. Hezbollah have rejected an agreement that would see a ceasefire between Israel and Lebanon. The US-backed deal would depend on the militant group stopping their attacks across the region. There's a warning Chinese spies are posting fake job ads on LinkedIn to get sensitive information. MI5 says government and military staff are most at risk from the aggressive online recruitment strategy. Hundreds of women with ovarian cancer are due to be offered new treatments after it was approved for NHS use in England. A significant proportion with the disease are not diagnosed until it's at a later stage, meaning it's harder to treat. It's the first ovarian cancer treatment in 20 years sanctioned for the health service. Victoria Clare from the charity Overcombe says it's game-changing.
3: This treatment gives hope and quality of life and length of life to people at point of platinum resistance. So when the treatments that are available previously were just not working. But also, it actually gives hope to the whole community.
1: And Stormzy has been fined more than £500 after he was caught using a mobile phone in his Ferrari in southwest London. It's a second driving offence for the grime artist. From Sky News, I'm Imani Rana.
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5: Taking a look at the weather for you this Thursday afternoon across the capital. Yes, again, more rain. It feels relentless, doesn't it? We've got thundery showers with a moderate breeze that's going to be occurring all day long, moving well into the late of night. We've got maximum temperatures of 18 degrees Celsius.
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5: 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Catch up once again tomorrow for the mid-morning show, 10 a.m. Right now, it's all about Reload. I'm Fish Bhatnagar, and I'm keeping you company across the capital on this somewhat rainy Thursday afternoon all the way through until 4 p.m.
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0: beautiful, isn't it? Vishmanaga. And before that, you heard Dodge Core, that one from Cocktail 2. That's going to be releasing on the 19th of June. And the soundtrack so far is just excellent, isn't it? How are you? Since we last spoke yesterday afternoon, I hope you are well. And I'd love to hear from you this afternoon. You can get in touch with me via WhatsApp 07424 222222. 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Do you know what? I'm feeling a little bit exhausted today. My legs are aching. I'm feeling tired. I smell of chlorine. No matter how much aftershave or soap I apply to myself, that smell doesn't seem to go. And I'll tell you why. Because I was swimming for hours yesterday. It was not. In fact, it was very impressive. I swam a mile, 64 lengths, in our Olympic pool at my health club. It was awesome. Did it in record time as well, so I'm very, very pleased. But I'm feeling it today. I'm feeling achy. And I can't get rid of the smell of chlorine. I'm using quite pungent, actually I should say fragrant, aftershave cologne. It's not going. But it doesn't matter, what that, isn't it? You know what? It's one of the things you've got to put up with when you like to swim most days of the week. So you tell me about you, and if you're celebrating anything particularly special, I want to be part of your celebrations. I'd love to hear from you this afternoon. Speaking of celebrations, the Duke and Duchess of Sussex have shared two new photos of their daughter, Princess Lilibet, as they celebrate her fifth birthday today. Now, the first image was of the couple smiling and embracing while Prince Harry holds Lilibet, and the second is one of the princess with her hand on a flower in a garden. Absolutely beautiful. Our dream girl, happy fifth birthday, Lily, Meghan wrote on Insta. Huge congratulations to the family there. Moving away from that, I wanted to share some news from the world of entertainment, and this one is doing the rounds. Speculation surrounding Ahmed Khan and Gauri Sprata has intensified following a series of unverified reports suggesting the pair may be preparing for a private shadi. Yeah, on the 5th of July, and neither Ahmed nor Gauri have issued any public statement confirming or denying the claim. So right now, it's all hearsay, all gossip, all rumours. We'll get to the bottom of it. Don't you worry about a thing.
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0: Dishy Vishy. Right, while I'm doing all that work investigating, I need you to feed me. Need to keep my energy up, so you need to send in via WhatsApp a photograph of whatever you're cooking in your kitchen today, or what you're picking up from the shops, or what you're ordering. And if you're out and about, pick it up from the shop. Keep a big umbrella with you, I tell you. It's been chucking it down, and it's going to continue to do that all day long. Don't send me salad, and do not send me fruit. Anything else goes, please.
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0: You know what? When weather like this occurs, the best thing to do is kick back, relax, and let it just rain. 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

0: 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I say very good afternoon to Rohit Kumar. You're tuned in as well. Daksha, very good afternoon to you. Send me a big, big, big stack of gulab jamuns you are preparing for a party today. Thank you very much indeed. Bharat Gangaram ji, you have made mirchi wale pakore. Thank you very much indeed for that.
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0: And I've got to say very good afternoon to Hansa. You're tuned in. And also GT, thank you very much indeed for your lovely message. Pleasure to hear from you. 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

0: Tamil ki. Now one vocals of Suresh Vadkar and Anupama Deshpande from Chandni, that one from the year 1989. Gotta say very good afternoon to Sham. You're tuned in right now. Thank you very much indeed for your lovely message. Should we keep going with the music? Shall we hear it?
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0: this one from Happy New Year. I've got to say very good afternoon to him. You're tuned in as well. Very good afternoon to you. And thank you for your lovely message. And the fantastic one playing next from the film Javan. We keep it right here.
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0: got a groove to it, hasn't it? Vocals of Arijit and Shilpan Rao, that one from Javan Chalia. Great to be here on Reload with me, Vish Bhatnagar. Gotta say, very good afternoon to Saira. Thank you for your lovely message. Sumila, you're tuned in as well. Lots and lots of love to you both.
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0: £1 of British sterling this afternoon will get you 128.41. Indian rupees via Pakistani rupee 373.33. Sri Lankan rupee this afternoon 448.51. 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
2: 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Locals of Rahfati Ali Khan, Kaisa Ye Janoon. You need to check out the last sort of minute or so of this song. And that's when you'll really hear his vocal flex. 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

0: beautiful, is it? Gets a yet genuine vocals of Grand Fatih Ali Khan. Thank you here on Reload with Nivesh Bhatnagar. It is mesmerizingly good. Thank you very much, Nivesh, for all of your lovely food dishes. I was struggling, but I think I've got my favorite. I'll tell you in just a minute.
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0: Thank you once again. All of the lovely dishes. I was struggling, but I'm going to give this one today to Daksha. 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There's absolutely loads of them. Amazing. Thank you very much indeed. I'll tuck into that. Enjoy the next track.
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0: it's beautiful. It's actually haunted there. Vocals of Kumar Shanwar Lalka Yagalis from Shriman Ashur. How about the year 1993? Playing you here on Reload with me, Vish Bhatnagar. We're going to be stopping your top stories at 2 in just a moment. Plenty more fantastic music ready and waiting for you. All you got to do, you know what I'm going to say. Stay right here.
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2: Top stories this hour. Keir Starmer's meeting the family of murdered student Henry Novak at Downing Street this afternoon. The 18-year-old died in handcuff in Southampton in December, falsely accused of racism by his Sikh killer. The Prime Minister's accused tech billionaire Elon Musk of trying to whip up division. Nusrat Mehtab is a former Met Police superintendent.
3: We can all agree that the actions of the four officers were fundamentally flawed. Now, why was that? And I think that's important, but we cannot say that the whole organisation is systemically racist towards the white community.
2: New WhatsApp messages show the PM's top aide reached out to Peter Mandelson after he was sacked as US ambassador. Darren Jones wrote, "You've been doing such a great job and you worked wonders with Trump." The SNP's announced it's going to try to claw back more than £400,000 embezzled by Peter Murrell. Its former chief executive used the money for a string of personal purchases. NHS staff shouldn't wear political badges, according to the head of a review into anti-Semitism in the health service. Labour peer Lord Mann says it's depressing that some Jewish people need to hide their identity or suffer lower standards of care. The government says it will implement his recommendations. Karen Newman is from the Board of Deputies of British Jews.
4: Bringing politics into any kind of health interaction space has to be wrong, because it pits people either side of a particular issue at the very moment when somebody is vulnerable and needs to feel and have confidence that they will be cared for.
2: The first ovarian cancer treatment in two decades has been approved for use on the NHS. The breakthrough drug's been found to extend lives and is said to be kinder on the body. And a guide who'd been missing on Mount Everest for nearly a week has been rescued. Dawa Sherpa was crawling back to his base camp when he was found this morning. From Sky News, I'm Cam Hall.
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0: Taking a look at the weather for you this Thursday afternoon across Greater London. We're going to see thundery showers over the course of the day. It's going to continue well into the evening as well. There'll be a moderate breeze. We'll also get a little bit of sunshine. On the plus, though, apparently will be sunshine tomorrow. And apparently it's going to be remaining dry. Let's wait and see. Maximum temperatures today, 18 degrees Celsius.
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0: If you just joined me, very good afternoon to you and welcome. 2 minutes past two across the capital. I'm Vish Bhatnagar and this is Reload. I'm keeping you company all the way through until 4 p.m. this Thursday afternoon. Let's kick off this hour as we always do. The back to back.
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0: lovely way to kick off the hour. Nehu Hero Dera. Welcome to Vardhman Malik Makhmali Avant. That's Nigo. It's just beautiful. That one from Hero, of course it is. And before that, you heard Kurmai. Rocky or Rani ki Prem Kahani.
1: Vishpanaga.
0: Yeah, it is. Vishpanaga at your service until four this afternoon across the capital. Thursday afternoon. Can you believe we're already almost at the end of the week? 12 minutes past two. I hope you are well. And I'd love to hear from you. You can get in touch with me via WhatsApp 07424 222222. 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That is, of course, our website. And on the Leica Radio Player app. And I always say, take me out somewhere nice with you over the course of the afternoon. And it appears the capital isn't being drenched with water at the moment. Right now, anyway. Maybe 5 minutes' time, the situation will be different. So take me out quickly somewhere nice. Keep a big umbrella with you anyway, just in case. And let me know if you're celebrating something particularly special this afternoon. I'd love to share that over the airwaves. So this is celebratory news for you then. Reality TV personality Molly Mae Haig has welcomed her second child with professional boxer Tommy Fury. And there were four. She wrote on Instagram with a photo of her, Fury, and their older daughter, Bambi, in a hospital room smiling at the new addition to their family. How fabulous is that? She didn't reveal the name or gender of her second child in the Insta post. We're going to keep you updated on that. Absolutely fabulous news. Huge congratulations to the couple there. Moving away from that and still maintaining the same theme. Let me tell you about this. So Vicky Kaushal has spoken at length about becoming a father last November, providing a direct and personal account of how fatherhood has reshaped his daily life, his sense of responsibility, and his understanding of his own upbringing. Now that's pretty poignant, isn't it? So in a recent interview, he explained that becoming a parent has given him a new appreciation for the values his own parents instilled in him, saying, "When I look at my upbringing in retrospect, I understand so many things that they were right about. We weren't financially flying, so there was that pressure. But they had the responsibility of instilling the right values in me. I think that's more important than anything else. Regardless of your financial situation, it's all about values, isn't it? And your upbringing. So it's absolutely beautiful." He also described the emotional difficulty of actually returning to work after taking a six-week sabbatical following the birth of his son, Vihan. Which, by the way, is such a beautiful name. I believe it means the morning's first light. Absolutely fantastic. It must have been pretty heartbreaking for him to finally get back into work mode again. But there we go. So huge congratulations to them as well. And I'm sure he will manage things absolutely beautifully.
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0: Why you here? Now again. Making me emotional just saying the title. 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
0: I've got to say very good afternoon to Anita. You're tuned in as well. Lovely to have the pleasure of your company. I have got a throwback playing next for you from the film Ziddi, that one from the year 1997.
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0: is beautiful, isn't it? Ahmed Umsen Akuch. From CD, that one from the year 1997. Incredible vocal work there of Hariharan and K.S. Chitra. Of course, it's all about Hariharan, isn't it? The legendary Hariharan returns to the UK for Soul India. That's taking place at the Royal Festival Hall right here in London on Saturday, the 4th of July. You can still get your tickets at southbankcentre.co.uk. 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
0: London. And also, let me give you a reminder, Frankie Goes to Bollywood, the stage musical, continues with its tour. 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At the Oxford Playhouse, you've got until the 6th of June. That is this Saturday.

0: teşekkür ederiz. 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

0: Cocktail 2, Jab Talak. That is your Like a Chart show number one. Going to be stopping your top stories at 3. I've got more songs ready and waiting for you. All you got to do is just stay tuned.
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2: The top stories this hour. The Prime Minister's accused Elon Musk of trying to whip up division over the murder of Henry Novak, whose family he's meeting this afternoon. The billionaire owner of X has posted repeatedly about the teenager's murder in Southampton, calling his treatment by police heinous. An investigation's underway after officers handcuffed him as he lay dying last December. Sir Keir Starmer says we should react calmly.
3: We need to also assert who we are as a country, because Musk again has been interfering in our politics in the last few days, trying to whip up division. That is not who we are in Britain. In Britain, we are reasonable, tolerant people.
2: Downing Street says it retains confidence in the PM's chief secretary, despite him telling Peter Mandelson he was sorry he'd been sacked as US ambassador. New WhatsApp messages also show Darren Jones appearing to criticise cabinet colleagues, including the Chancellor. Hezbollah's chief has called ceasefire negotiations between Israel and Lebanon shameless after rejecting a deal between both countries. The militant group is demanding Israeli troops fully withdraw from southern Lebanon. Hundreds of women with advanced ovarian cancer are being offered a lifeline. A drug that's kinder on the body and extends lives is being made available on the NHS, the first treatment for the disease added to England's health service in more than 20 years. Dr. Rowan Miller, who's helped run clinical trials, says it's groundbreaking.
4: The treatment's every 3 weeks instead of every week, so the patients really benefited from not having to come into hospital as much, and the side effects were much more manageable, and patients were able to get on with their life much easier. And then when we saw the data, we were all very excited to see that it actually provided a meaningful improvement in survival as well.
2: A fire has reportedly caused significant damage to a production line at Tata Steelworks in Port Talbot. No one was hurt. And fans have been banned from taking refillable water bottles into stadiums at the World Cup. Governing body FIFA says the last-minute change will reduce the injury risk to players and spectators. From Sky News, I'm Cam Hall.
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0: Checking on the weather for you this Thursday afternoon across the capital. We will see thunder and rain over the course of the day. That'll move into the evening. There'll be a moderate breeze, and we've got maximum temperatures of 18 degrees Celsius. Overnight, it will continue to rain until around about 10 o'clock this evening, where it will dissipate. Then the clouds will disperse as well. We've got minimum temperatures tonight of 10 degrees Celsius across the capital.
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0: 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I'm Vish Bhatnagar and this is Reload. I'm keeping you company this Thursday afternoon until 4 p.m. And as we do, let's kick off this hour then with a fantastic back-to-back. Kick it off with Hum Aapke Bina.
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0: a fantastic way to kick off the hour, is the Just Isk Risk.
1: Vishvanaga.
0: And before that, you heard the mesmerizing vocals of Arijit Singh from Sikandar. That was Hum Aapke Bina. Playing for you here on Reload with me, Vishvanaga. I'm keeping you company across the capital until 4 this afternoon. And the pleasure is all mine, Thursday being the new Friday. I want you to get in touch and tell me what you got planned over the course of this evening moving into the weekend. Of course, you can do that via WhatsApp 07424 222222. 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I've got a couple of bits and pieces for you before we continue with the music. And of course, Artist of the Week is Arijit Singh. So I've got a lovely one ready and waiting for you. Hasn't been played in a long time here on Leica Radio. I think you're going to love it. Well, I certainly do anyway. So that means if I like it, fingers and toes crossed, you are going to like it as well. So a couple of news stories. This one dominating the headlines right now. Kanye West will be allowed to perform 2 gigs in the Netherlands after a judge shot down a Jewish group's attempt to block these shows. Well, the US rapper known as Ye has already been stopped from performing in the UK, Poland and Italy this year, as we know. He's attracted widespread controversy in recent years for a series of anti-Semitic remarks, including celebrating Nazism and voicing admiration for Adolf Hitler. It's unbelievably shocking, isn't it? Just, I'm very surprised with the outcome of that ruling. Well, Dutch authorities were under pressure to take a similarly tough action by cancelling concerts planned for the city of Arnhem this weekend, with organisers claiming 70,000 tickets have already been sold. Well, the Central Jewish Council filed an emergency lawsuit that was on Tuesday to ban Kanye from the country, but a judge in Amsterdam has rejected it. There we go. Nothing anybody can do about that. I'm going to keep you updated. I'm sure there was a whole load of criticism about that decision as well, but there will be. Moving away from that, I wanted to share this one with you as well. This guy is dominating the headlines right now. Shia LaBeouf. Well, he's pleaded guilty to 3 counts of simple battery and was sentenced to probation for punching people outside a New Orleans bar. This was back in February during the Mardi Gras festival. Now, New Orleans judges gave the actor a 6-month suspended sentence and 2 years of probation. He was also ordered to keep away from the 3 victims and the bar itself. Now, he must attend alcohol treatment programs under the sentence, according to the lawyer for the actor. It's unbelievable, isn't it? Someone of such high caliber needs to be very, very much more publicly aware of his behavior.
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0: Anyway, sentencing to ho gaya. Yeah, we can just move forward. Let's do this one then. Vocals of Udit Narayan and Shreya Ghoshal from Vivam Mujhe Haq Hai.
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0: Beautiful is it? Vocals of Shreya Ghoshal and Udit Narayan, Mujhe Haq Hai. That one from Vibha.
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0: Civilization thoda on vocals of Arijit and Gavri Savantero from Ranchi Diaries. Artist of the week he is all the way through until Sunday here on Laika Radio. What a beautiful number.
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is beautiful. Is it Taro ko mohabbat wa kaise bodhi na Ryan and Alka Yagnik. Hum shaadi karke fas kiya yaar. But I say very good afternoon. If I haven't already mentioned Nimesh, you're listening in. Thank you for your lovely message. Pleasure to hear from you. And also Rekha, you're listening in from Canada. Thank you very much indeed. Another lovely one ready and waiting for you. From Delhi, Bhatau mein aisa uljajiya. All you got to

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4: To open the scoring, he does.
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6: Surinderella is back for 2026. 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

0: Kelly and 1991 vocals of Ilka Yagnik. That is it for me. Thank you very much indeed. For the pleasure of your company, I've been Vish Bhatnagar, and this has been Reload. And catching back on the radio once again tomorrow from 1. Raj next on Drive. You got Sandy Shah on Drive on Like a Goal as well, both keeping your company till 7. Whatever you get up to, make sure you have a fab one.
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2: The top stories this hour. Sir Keir Starmer's meeting the family of murdered student Henry Novak this afternoon after accusing Elon Musk of trying to whip up division in the UK. The 18-year-old was handcuffed as he lay dying in Southampton last December as his Sikh killer falsely accused him of racism. The teenager's father, Mark, spoke outside court on Monday as Vikram Digwa was sentenced to a minimum 21 years behind bars.
3: We do not want his death to be used to create further division, hatred or tension. We want his story to make our streets safer for everyone. That is why we are calling on the government to treat knife crime as the national emergency that it is.
2: A man's pleaded guilty to violent disorder and a weapons offence after protests in Southampton on Tuesday over Henry Novak's death. Another man's also appearing in court accused of assaulting a police officer. The SNP's confirmed it's going to try and claw back more than £400,000 stolen by its former chief executive. Peter Murrell spent the money on luxury goods, including a motorhome and two cars. During First Minister's questions, John Swinney angrily rejected growing calls for a probe by MSPs.
4: There can be no higher and more forensic investigation than a police investigation, and I therefore do not support the establishment of a parliamentary inquiry, because we've had an investigation and it can convicted somebody for embezzling from my party's funds.
2: The Prime Minister insists he retains confidence in his top aide Darren Jones following leaked messages. They show him consoling Lord Mandelson after he was fired as Britain's US ambassador. A family of a girl who suffered brain damage at birth has been awarded £28 million. The out-of-court settlement was reached after an NHS trust in East London admitted negligence in delivering the baby. And Amazon's expanding its grocery offer to allow some shoppers to add fresh food to their same-day deliveries. The online retailers announced a series of measures to keep up with the rapid growth of rivals. From Sky News, I'm Cam Hall.
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5: Well, checking the weather for your Thursday, and tonight we're expecting to be on the thundery side in London, dropping down to about 10 degrees Celsius. Tomorrow, Friday, 18 degrees Celsius, and the Midlands dropping down to 9 degrees, and tomorrow, 17 degrees Celsius.
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5: It is so good to have your company on this Thursday afternoon drive, sponsored by Pet Base Piri Piri. How you doing? You all right? I'm here till 7. And of course, my thanks go out to Vish Bhatnagar and also to Bally Brumbert as well. We're both back tomorrow at 1 o'clock here on your favourite. Of course, we are known as... That's us.
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0: Beni sevgili dinle G-N-K H-R-T'in açar. Steph Jardin. Just enjoy that. Last 4 days, right? How's it going? 4:13. You're right.
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0: It is so good to have your company on this Thursday afternoon. How you doing? You're right. Lots of feel-good tracks on the way for you between now and 7. Of course, Drive is brought to you by Pepe Spiri Piri. So keep it right here. All good there? Hal chal sab theek thaak? Love to hear from you. Get in touch and let me know on my usual WhatsApp number. Lots of messages already flooding through. So I'll give you all a shout out. Tori Denimi. Away from that, there's also a lot happening in the world of news, business, sport. Got it all covered for you here on the show. Also, lots happening in the world of sport. The build-up now to the FIFA World Cup. There's also the Women's T20 World Cup. That's going to be starting next week as well. So it's all about the women, isn't it? Because the women will be here playing in the UK, different parts of the UK, which is going to be fantastic. So it's the Cricket World Cup that will be underway next week. We'll bring you all the updates here on Leica Radio. Away from that, there's also sad news about the filmmaker and also the former CBFC chairperson, Belhaj Nilani, who's passed away today. There's also news about Vicky Kaushal, who's been talking about becoming a father, which he did last October, sometime then. And also news about Amir Khan. Is he really getting married for the third time? I'll tell you about that as well. Anybody be okay on that? Anyway, that's in the news as well, right? Also, lots of other big things to bring to you here on the show. You keep it here. I've got this one as well, brand new. And the song is doing really well on the downloads chart as well. It is a bit of Unchalambaka.
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0: It is good, isn't it? Welcome to the jungle with Akshay Kumar. Film releases later this month. That is Unchalam Bakkad.
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0: Right, today's Filmy Scramble are the following letters. All you got to do is rearrange them and work out which film title you can make with these. Today I've got for you L for Lima, A-R-K-A. So L for Lima, A-R-K-A spells which film title. If you know, get in touch right now on my studio WhatsApp number.
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0: 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Let the lug again. And track two, Ae Dil-e Mushkil. 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
0: 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That's some new music also on the way for you, but Purana Gana up next. Vada Karo from Agra Lagja is ready for you. I'm playing in the next few minutes.
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1: Traffic and travel.
3: This is Martin with your travel. The M4 is busy onto the elevated section eastbound. You head from Junction 3 Hayes to Junction 2 Brentford, slowing on the A312 Church Road and Mandelbaum Road as you head from the White Hart roundabout to the Target roundabout and on to Northolt Station. A406 North Circular Road, heavy southbound at the Hanger Lane Gyre today, and it's queuing on the A40 Western Avenue westbound before you get to Gypsy Corner. There's congestion on the A316 Chertsey Road westbound from Twickenham Bridge to Hospital Bridge Road roundabout to the Tube, and no service on the Central Line between White City and Liverpool Street, and minor delays on the rest of the line, and that's down to strike action. That's your latest traffic and travel.
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4: To open the scoring, he does.
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10: 10 ડેઝ ટુ ગો. 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
1: Absolutely love that. That's a Vada Kuru playing. Like, blame Sandy Shah. It just popped into the studio and just like, just gossiping. Anyway, that's our good luck job playing here on Like a Radio. Hope you enjoyed it. 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
1: It is 4:32. Hello to you. Do you know what? One thing I love about my listeners is that you're exactly like me. I mean, they're creative. So intelligent when it comes to answers to my games here on Drive. And there are so many correct answers for today's filmy scramble. But that doesn't mean you can touch me, all right? No touching, all right?

0: Touch me? No. Touch me. No, you can't touch this. Alicia Chennai, playing here on Laika Radio. It's so good, isn't it? Thursday Drive. Once again, quick reminder on my filmy scramble. Today, I've got the following letters. L-A-R-K-A. So L-A-R-K-A spells which film title? If you know, get in touch. Would love to hear from you. Get in touch on my usual number in the studio. Just had a message from Nilmala. Nilmala saying, Raj, good afternoon. I thought you were on holiday, huh? Sending me away, are ya? Mate, can't take any more time off. I mean, if I get any more time off, this is going to completely disown me. All right, so no, I can't do that to them, all right? But there is a bit of a change happening, though. I'll tell you now. There's something happening. I'll tell you a bit later on. All right, sending you lots of love. And also, Syra, hello to you. And you're so happy today. You said, my son finally passed his driving test today. I'm no longer his taxi service. Check you out. It's so good, isn't it? Oh, so many milestones in life. It's just so nice to be celebrating a driving test pass as well. And you got the answer right for today's filmy scramble. Let us go and get to my lovely Jasmine. Jasmine, you love the classic I played a short while ago. Minil, check you out. You got the answer right for today's filmy scramble. I can't believe it. Fun, fun, you got in there. Rohan, message me, Rohan. You said, good evening, Rajbhai. You said, Jardin Rajbhai. Jardin, I said, why 4 days? Because life, acha. Oh no, only positive stuff here on the radio, right? That song is so good, isn't it? Jeene ke hai char din, baki hai bekar, so baki, you just completely party on, don't you? Just relax and just enjoy. Rekha, hi to you. Raksha, hello to you, my lovely. You said, I'm sorry to be going on about the weather, but I don't get it. Why does it rain really heavy for about 2 minutes and then the sun comes out? What's wrong with this country and the world? Raksha, I know. Calm down, dear. And don't use the C word, all right? We're not going to be saying climate. Nothing like that, all right? Oh, God, we don't want to... global climate and all this climate control stuff. No, don't want to hear any of that. Sending you lots of love. And also, Bayil, hi to you. Gargi, hello, my lovely. You're loving the music. I'm so glad you are. Right, today's Choice Active is here. So these two songs, which one would you like to hear? Get in touch.
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0: Me, I'm playing Young Like a Radio. Some of the breaking news just coming through to us. A man has been shot with a crossbow at University of Surrey. I'll be telling you more about that story at 5 o'clock on the top of the hour here on Like a Radio. Also, the answer for today's filmy scramble was Gal. Gal was today's filmy scramble.
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2: This is Martin with your travel. It's queuing on the A312 to the Parkway southbound before you get to the M4 Junction 3. Slow on Church Road and Mandeville Road as you head from the White Hart roundabout to the Target roundabout and on to Northolt Station. The A406 North Circular Road heavy both ways as you head in towards the Hanger Lane gyratory. A40 Western Avenue heavy westbound before you get to Gypsy Corner. Congestion on the A316 Chertsey Road westbound from Twickenham Bridge to Hospital Bridge Road roundabout to the Tube, and no service on the Baker Blue line between Harrow and Wealdstone and Queen's Park, and severe delays on the rest of the line due to strike action. And that's your latest traffic and travel.
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0: It sounds absolutely fab, doesn't it? Wow, wow, wow. We're here on a Driver. That's taken from the film that releases tomorrow. It is going to be a biggie. Of course, the film that stars Varun Dhawan and also a host of other ladies as well, including Moni Roy and Pooja Hegde as well. The film releases tomorrow. Hey, Giovanni Thuish Corner here, right approaching 5 o'clock. It's all about the news headlines right now. Drive Time with Raj Baden.
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2: The top stories this hour. A driver who hit and killed a teenage boy while targeting e-bike riders has been jailed for life with a minimum 30 years. Zulkarnain Ahmed was driving down the wrong side of the road when he struck a 16-year-old pedestrian in Darnall in Sheffield last June. The 21-year-old who'd admitted manslaughter was found guilty of murder. This was him being questioned in police custody.
3: Now, I actually suspect that you don't know Abdullah. But yet, it's been killed by your car. Why?
4: No comment.
3: Has he done anything to deserve that?
4: No comment.
3: And why is he dead?
4: No comment.
2: The Prime Minister's holding private talks with the family of murdered student Henry Novak at Downing Street. The 18-year-old died in police handcuffs in December when his killer falsely accused him of racism. Downing Street says Keir Starmer still has confidence in his chief aide. It's emerged Darren Jones WhatsApped Peter Mandelson on the day he was fired as US ambassador, saying he was sorry. He was also reportedly critical of cabinet colleagues. Chief Secretary to the Treasury Lucy Rigby admits the texts leave her feeling not great.
5: Darren has been clear how he feels about this entire episode, how he feels about Jeffrey Epstein's victims, and I think he's asked himself some quite serious questions about what's happened.
2: The family of a girl who suffered brain damage at birth has been awarded £28 million in an out-of-court settlement. An NHS trust in East London admitted negligence. The SNP plans to recoup the cash stolen by Peter Murrell. Its former chief executive spent more than £400,000 of party money on personal items like a motorhome. And Sainsbury's shoppers will only be able to buy white eggs in its own brand ranges in the future. The supermarket's reducing sales of brown eggs as part of sustainability plans. From Sky News, I'm Cam Hall.
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0: Well, checking the weather as it stands right now. First of all, in London, dropping down to about 11 degrees Celsius. Thundery showers are expected for most of this evening. And tomorrow in London, 18 degrees Celsius with a little bit of cloud and some sunny spells. In the Midlands tonight, dropping down to 9, and tomorrow 17 with some cloudy spells and a few little sunny intervals here and there.
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0: It is Thursday evening, all about your feel-good tracks here on Leica. 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Right now, let's go back to back with Durandar and Jori Jori Chupke Chupke.
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0: I think a Geordie Geordie, a Chupke Chupke playing here on Like a Radio. Absolutely beautiful. Baba Supriya and Elka Yagnik. Ranch Patton. A film that stars Salman Khan, also Preeti Zinta and Rani Mukherjee. Yeah, and Preeti Zinta has been all over Instagram as she's been with her husband, hand in hand, heart to heart. And then you got, is it Gene? I think his name is Gene, Preeti Zinta's husband. He was in a picture with Selena Jetley also. And you know how the paps in India are like, oh, look where his hand is. No, no, no. I mean, come on. Giving a bit of PR, isn't it, to Selena Jetley, even though Preeti Zinta was there as well. Right, moving on, Thursday Drive, it is. I've got to say hi to Sarah, saying, Chori Chori Chupke Chupke gives such beautiful feels when listening to it. Absolutely, I agree. That's exactly what we're here for, to give you beautiful feels. So we'll be watching Love Island, but on Love Island, Yasmin and George were given the secret mission by Maya to send one boy and one girl home, and they had a full day to stew on it. So yeah, Ellie and Samraj were the ones dumped. So I watched the launch episode, but after that I was like, not really. I don't know what it is. You know, some of these, the next generation and the ones that are, you know, doing all these kind of, what, the is it Gen Zers? Or the whatever they are? I just find them strange, especially with their thoughts and that. So I'm like, okay. But Samraj, I don't believe it. He's gone. It was the only Asian representation on that show. So yeah, anyway, that is going to continue tonight. Away from that, there's also a story about disappearing messages on WhatsApp. Let me know if you're the kind of person to have disappearing messages. Is the one that you have after, say, one view, the message deletes? Or, I mean, you can have that on Snapchat, can't you? But you can have it on your WhatsApp where it deletes after 24 hours in a chat, so you don't have any kind of trace of it. And there are politicians. In fact, Downing Street has confirmed also that it has got a option to delete messages automatically. I'm not too sure whether in government you should be having that, because I think there should all be a kind of a track of messages and a sequence of messages when you're having with your colleagues, especially when you're that kind of level. But let me know your thoughts on that as well. Are you the kind of person to have disappearing messages? Maybe after one view, maybe after 24 hours, or maybe after a week. I don't know, I don't do any of that, you know, I haven't got that much time. Do you want me to come out of clothes? I have got other people that want it. And I'm like, okay, what did I say in this message? Especially when, you know, you haven't got the number saved, and that person then starts sending you a message saying, oh yeah, blah, blah, blah, blah. I'm like, who are you again? Can't see any messages. But yeah, get in touch and let me know if you're the kind of person to have disappearing messages saved on yours, that option. Away from that, Amir Khan and Gauri Sprat, I'm sure they've got no disappearing messages activated because they're getting married, according to rumours. Amir Khan with his third marriage, possibly in the first week of July, is what we are hearing.
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It is so good, isn't it? That is Tu Meri playing here like a radio with Hrithik Roshan, and we know that he is in Paris. Yeah, he's in Paris at the moment. I saw a picture with the Eiffel Tower behind him. I was like, okay, check him out. I mean, we're not too far from him. I was like, kind of step over to the UK and come and say hi to the listeners, right? Anyway, 5:20, Thursday drive has it going. You're right, Treacle. Today's Lyrica Miracle on the way for you. This one's brand new, by the way. I love the production of this. I'm Mitt Mahn's back with a brand new song with Jasmine Akhtar. Track is called Sifta. Is there anyone else around you that likes a bit of Sifta? Let me know, right? And if so, this one for you. 4th of June, Thursday drive.

0: Love this, Siftan, brand new, Amrit Man, and also just mean Adan. What about if you're a good tracks? We are like a radio.
1: Lyrical Miracle with Raj Badden.
0: Right, today's Lyrical Miracle, I've got the following lyrics for you. All you got to do is read. The following lyrics of a very popular song from the 90s. All you got to do is tell me from which film I've taken these lyrics from. So, get in touch right now. My lyrics today are. Yaad rakhegi ye duniya apni wafa ki kahani. So which song comes to mind when I say to you Yaad rakhegi ye duniya apni wafa ki kahani? If you know, get in touch. Why are you so quiet? Get in touch.
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0: 222222. So yaad rakhegi ye duniya apni wafa ki kahani. Gina, get in touch.
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1: Traffic and travel.
3: This is Martin with your travel. It continues to queue on the A312 the Parkway this evening, southbound. Before you get to the M4 Junction 3, A312 Church Road and Mandeville Road, slowing from the White Hart roundabout to the Target roundabout and then heading on to North Holt Station. A406 North Circular Road, heavy both ways at the Hangar Lane Jowdaytery. A40 Western Avenue, heavy westbound before you get to Gypsy Corner. There's congestion on the A316 Chertsey Road westbound from Twickenham Bridge to Hospital Bridge Road roundabout to the Tube. And no service on the Bakerloo line between Harrow and Wealdstone and Queen's Park, and severe delays on the rest of the line, and that's down to strike action. That's your latest traffic and travel.
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5: It's India versus Pakistan and this is India's lineup.
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0: the film Race 2 and nothing else but your favourite tracks as always. Oh man, so much happening here at the Laika Radio Network. If you check out our Instagram as well, you'll see like, well, as you know, Sandy Shah is on Laika Gold Drive right now, and you got me on Laika Radio, and there was a bit of a competition going on between Gold Drive and also Laika Radio Drive. So we tested tested Sandy Shah on his knowledge about new films, and yeah, I got kind of questioned on some of the classics. It was really hard. So you can see the outcome of that little competition, that contest, on our Instagram at Laika Radio. Do check it out. Away from that, don't forget Laika Radio Network is the exclusive radio partner of Hari Haran. The legendary singer returns to the UK for Soul India at Royal Festival Hall, Saturday the 4th of July. 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And also Aatif Aslam is coming next Sunday, the 14th of June. Tickets are limited. Tickets are available from AXS, and also Laika Radio Network is the exclusive radio partner. Don't forget also we have the Bradford Mela happening on the 1st and the 2nd of August at City Park and Centenary Square. There's also Leicester Mela again on the 15th and 16th of August at Abbey Park in Leicester. It's absolutely fantastic. A really, really busy lineup we've got this summer. So watch this space. We'll tell you more about that. Right now though, it's Thursday. Laika
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0: Well, we dropped episode number 19 of the Laika Extra podcast, and it is all about living relationships, hosted by Radio Wally. 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Getting absolutely lots of love for that. Right now, though, cocktail two.
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0: Realize track, it is Mashuka playing here like radio from Cocktail 2. The trailer is buzzing at the moment, seems to be creating quite a lot of buzz on socials. Together. Shahid Kapoor, Budi Sanan, and Rashmika Mandanna. Electric. So, the Kaiti, you love this track. Jasmine, you love this as well. I'm so glad you guys do. But once again, then, today's lyrical miracle, Yaad Rakhegi Ye Duniya, Apni Wafa Ki Kahani, are the lyrics from which very popular 90s song? If you know, get in touch right now. Yaad Rakhegi Ye Duniya, Apni Wafa Ki Kahani. We'd love to hear from you. Right, 5:39, back in a minute. Don't go anywhere.
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0: 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Jimmy Notiality score and also Basha. 5:47, back in a minute.
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3: This is Martin with your travel. The A312, the Parkway, continues to queue southbound this evening before you get to the M4 Junction 3. A312 Church Road and Mandeville Road is heavy from the White Hart roundabout to the Target roundabout and then on to North Holt Station. A406 North Circular Road queuing in both directions as you head in towards the Hangar Lane gyratory. A40 Western Avenue heavy westbound before Gypsy Corner. We've got congestion on the A316 Chertsey Road westbound as you head from Twickenham Bridge to Hospital Bridge Road roundabout to the Tube, and no service on the Central Line this evening between White City and Liverpool Street, and minor delays on the rest of the line, and that's down to strike action. That's your latest traffic and travel.
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1: The top stories this hour. The Prime Minister has accused Elon Musk of trying to whip up division over the murder of university student Henry Novak in Southampton. The billionaires posted multiple criticisms of officers on X after they handcuffed the teenager when his killer lied about being racially abused. Sir Keir Starmer's meeting the 18-year-old's family in Downing Street hours after they saw Conservative leader Kemi Badenoch. She wants party leaders to work together on solutions.
2: The only people who should gain now are young people across our country whose safety we're all concerned about. Trust in the police being improved and the family getting closure and a meaningful outcome after the loss of Henry's life.
1: It's been revealed Britain's only female Royal Navy commando was one of three people killed in yesterday's military helicopter crash in Devon. Lieutenant Lily Mae Fisher died along with Lieutenant Commander Chris Gayson and Petty Officer Owen Green when the Merlin MK4 came down during a training exercise. A driver who mowed down and killed a boy who was walking along a pavement has been jailed for at least 30 years. Zulkarnain Ahmed hit Abdullah Yasser Abdullah Taleb as he sped down a street in Sheffield. The 21-year-old was found guilty of murder earlier this year. Here's our correspondent, Molly Malone.
3: It was exactly a year ago today that he was hit by an Audi A3 when his murderer was driving down the wrong side of a busy road. Abdullah was the unintended victim. He had been targeting people on bikes as some kind of revenge attack.
1: A member of the University of Surrey's Guildford campus team has been shot with a crossbow. A 21-year-old former student's been arrested. The first ovarian cancer treatment in two decades has been approved for NHS use. The breakthrough drug's said to be kinder on the body. And fans at the World Cup won't be allowed to take refillable water bottles into stadiums. It's a late change in policy. From Sky News, I'm Cam Hall.
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4: By checking the weather for your Thursday, first of all in London, we're expecting it to remain partly cloudy and gentle breeze around. Lows about 11 degrees Celsius. Tomorrow for your Friday, 18 degrees Celsius in London. And the Midlands, where we're broadcasting right now, we're expecting temperatures to drop to about 9 degrees Celsius with drizzle and moderate breeze. And tomorrow, a cloudy day, it's going to be 17 degrees Celsius in the Midlands.
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4: And a gorgeous Thursday drive, the 4th of June. How's it going, Treacle? So many more big tracks on the way for you here on the show. 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It's set tomorrow at 6 p.m. Also, on the way for you shortly, I've got a very special guest in the studio. But first, back to back.
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0: I think I said to Naji, Vadi Vadi, playing Get Like Radio, Sunidhi Chauhan on that. Raj Patton. Right, 10 past 6 is yours truly, Raj Patton, here on your Thursday drive. And in the studio with me, and you know, I love when I have guests in the studio. I've got a very special person who's got a very nice connect with Like Radio Network, with the whole family here at Like Radio Network. So whenever he's here from India, we always welcome him to the studio. And today he has made a special trip to be on my show. He's actually been on quite a few other shows, but barely by the minute show me I. So I am so happy to be inviting and saying welcome to none other than the Indian Ghazal singer, that is Mr. Jazim Sharma. Jazim, how you doing?
1: Really good, thank you.
0: I just want to say thank you so much for meri yaata jagi ke you're going to come onto my show today. So I'm so happy that you are here. First of all, I want to say that, you know, you've been part of this Like Radio family, and apne bade interviews kiye with everyone else. Yes. And you've done them in Hindi as well. Pehli baar mere saath kar rahe ho, thode English aur Hindi mein. How does that make you feel?
1: Yeah, I'm so happy and so blessed that from 2016 only, I came Laika. So first interview was with Sarita Sabarwalji, I still remember. After that, Baliji, Anisa ji. So it's first time I'm doing it with you. I'm so happy. Oh.
0: That's better.
1: So I'm so happy, yeah.
0: No, so good, honestly. Honestly, having you in the studio, it is brilliant. But I do also want to say, ki aapki nayi single nikli as well, that we have been promoting across the Like Radio Network. It's called Mulaqat. See, it's just a coincidence ke hamari bhi mulaqat yahan studio mein hui hai. So tell us about Mulaqat and how the song came about.
1: Yeah, it's a very beautiful poetry penned by my friend Zishan Niazi. So he's from Kanpur in India. So we just thought when he shared his poetry to me, I certainly liked it. And it's very simple, very nice, very simple shayari. So I tried blend of composition. I did I hope you listened to Nusrat Fateh Ali Khan Sahab's Unke Andaaze Karam. Uh-huh. So I I merged that composition as well on this composition of mine. So it's like both ways. So I liked the shayari, so I suddenly composed it. So with the blend of Unke Andaaze.
0: Do you know one thing I wanted to ask you, Jazim, is that you're a young guy and a very good-looking guy as well. And also, you know, this interest of having certain music genres like ghazals. There's always this connection with older singers, mature singers, yeah, that have done that. For you to be in this kind of genre, how does that make you feel? Do you feel get barely self interest? So that's why you've had this kind of this kind of field of singing in ghazals. And did you not want to be doing like your other typical commercial kind of songs?
1: Yeah, basically, I think when I started learning music, no, so ghazal was the first genre which suddenly connected I, or because jab maine seekhna start kiya tha, and I know I and I still remember when I first heard Ustad Ghulam Ali Khan Sahab,
0: yeah,
1: and I was so impressed and my soul connected towards, and I learned music as well, and I learned harmonium as well. Mm-hmm. So ghazal is the only genre where we can incorporate harmonium so beautifully. Of course, the roots is classical music, and I learned classical music. But after side by side, when I listen to ghazals, uske baad jab Ghulam Ali Khan Sahab ke baad, and I heard Ghulam Ali Khan and I heard Mehndi Hasan Khan Sahab, Jagjit Singh Ji. So uske baad mujhe laga ki yehi wo genre hai jo mere dil ke bahut hi qareeb hai. And I'm so blessed and lucky because so many people are trying for ghazals, but ghazal don't accept everyone.
0: Absolutely.
1: So I think ghazal accepted me, so this is the
0: And
1: beauty.
0: You've been very consistent in that, you know, in terms of the music you have been working on has always been ghazals.
1: Yes.
0: And you've done so well with that. But kabhi aisa bhi hua ke I thought, you know, maybe something like a typical commercial song, maybe Chunri Chunari ya kuch aisa, you know, you tried that and you attempted that?
1: Yeah, I think Bollywood mein mere jo kuch rahe hain gaane, they are very experimental, because when I sang for Man Marziyan for, yeah, Amit Trivedi, and I think that songs were, I think they were very experimental and commercial, and my debut was in movie Dead Ishq Kiya.
0: It's also
1: it was also Bollywood qawwali. Or but huh, I think my more taste is very soulful vibe, like ghazals vibe, which I like most. But of course I sing every genre, and the artist should be versatile. Because in ghazal is like ghazal mein thoda sa ye hai ki ye time zyada mangti hai aapse, because isko aapko time dena padta hai, because if you have to sing ghazals, your diction should be perfect, you should be fully inclined in classical music as well. You can't be like a normal ki aapne kuch suna aur ga diya. ghazal gaane ke liye khaas taur pe aapko मतलब शास्त्रीय संगीत का ज्ञान होना चाहिए, आपको शेर व शायरी का ज्ञान होना चाहिए, एंड द डिलीवरी, द परफेक्शन, द डिक्शन, एवरीथिंग. ये थोड़ा सा मुश्किल है बाकी सिंफों से, बाकी जॉनरा से.
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0: Wow, there you go. 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Absolutely incredible. 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
1: Oh, for Dunya, there's one ghazal only. And I'm so blessed and fortunate that I spent like very nice time with that shayar, and his name was Nida Fazli Saab. And unke bahut pyari ek ghazal hai jo ke Jagjit Singh Saab ne gayi hai. 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

0: Wow, that's so hard. 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Well, actually, not for you, but for me, when I'm looking at you, that is incredible. 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So there you go. Someone's loving you. 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
1: Oh.
0: Khushbu.
1: So we remembered Mehndi sahab, Jagjit sahab, and now it's time for my inspiration, Ustad Ghulam Ali Khan sahab.
0: Oh, wow.
1: Khushbu jaise log mile afsane mein. It's penned by Gulzar sahab. Khushbu jaise log mile

0: Absolutely fantastic. Well done to you, 3 out of 3. All three words, Rang Dunya Khushbu, and just fantastic. Well done to you, Jazim. Jazim, honestly, by the way, can I say you did an interview, which is going to go on our socials and also on our YouTube, with Bali Brombert from Like a Gold.
1: Yes.
0: That is a very special interview because usme bhi thora sa aapka test kiya hai. And I know that I heard lots of great things about it, of course, done by Bali Brombert. So that is going to be on our YouTube channel very, very soon. So looking forward to that very, very special mulaqat on that as well. And mulaqat ki baat ho rahi, I'm going to play your song right now. So quickly introduce it. You're here in the UK for a few more days and then you're going to go back to India.
1: Yes.
0: I know you got some shows in Mumbai, but you will be back to the UK very, very soon, right?
1: Very, very soon. I think we are planning in first week of December only.
0: Mm-hmm.
1: So let's see if things goes well. So I'm so looking forward to meet the Ghazal audience and the music lovers of London again soon.
0: Fantastic. And they're looking forward to seeing you. Jazim, quickly, you're on Instagram as well, right? Your Instagram handle?
1: Yeah, yeah, it's Jazim Sharma only.
0: There you go.
1: So, ये नाम वैसे ही बड़ा unique सा है, so.
0: Exactly. There's no duplicates. So there you go. बनना चाहते duplicate, but the original is here. Jazim Sharma, right? So there you go. Absolutely amazing speaking to him live in the studio. This one, then the new single is called Mulaqat here on Like a Radio.
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0: feel really, really grown up now. Honestly. You know, I don't play many guzzles on my show. But this one's probably a first, or one of the first. Jazim Sharma, of course, is a friend of the radio station, of the Laika Radio Network. And that one, his new song is called Mulaqat. Oh, I just want to say, wow, wow, wow, wow, wow, wow, honestly. Zabardast. Rohan, by the way, saying, Waraj, bhai, maza aa gaya. What a great evening driving to Norwich from Heathrow. Check you out, eh? So glad. Also, Hasina, thanks very much. You enjoyed it as well. And also, got to say hi to who's this? This is Jay. Jay messaged me saying, hey, Raj, listen to you from 38,000 feet en route to Barbados. Great show as always. And he sent me a picture from the plane. Check you out. How did you get internet? Do you know what, when I went to New York, I was trying to get internet and I couldn't get decent internet. I was like, what's going on? You pay like, you know, £10, whatever it is. I don't mind the money, but it's just like you don't get a decent connection on the internet, on the, you know, when you go up in the air. But anyway, hope you're well. Have a safe flight and keep listening to Laika while you're away. Are you gonna?
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1: Traffic and travel.
3: This is Martin with your travel. Still got delays on the M4 this evening onto the elevated section eastbound as you head from Junction 3 Hayes to Junction 2 Brentford. Continues to queue on the A312 the partway southbound before the M4 Junction 3. Church Road and Mandeville Road heavy from the White Hart roundabout to the Target roundabout and then on to Northolt Station. The A406 North Circular Road slowing both ways as you head in towards the Hangar Lane territory. A40 Western Avenue heavy westbound before Gypsy Corner. There's congestion on the A316 Jersey Road westbound as you head from Twickenham Bridge, the Hospital Bridge Road roundabout. Finally to the Tube and no service on the Circle Line, and that's down to strike action. That's your latest traffic and travel.
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0: What a double dose of Arijit Singh there. You had a Tum Kya Mile, playing here on Like a Radio, and before that, Gerua. 6:41. Lots more hits on the way for you. Thursday Drive, it is me, Raj Badin. Of course, sponsored by Pepe's Piri Piri. Back in a minute.
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0: love this track. If you've not seen the film, do check it out. Huck, Yami Gautam is absolutely fantastic with Emin Hashmi. The track is Dil Tod Gaya Tu. That's Vishal Mishra. But that's it from me. I'm back tomorrow at 4 o'clock with Drive on Like Radio Great London, Like Radio Midlands. And also, don't forget, after 7 o'clock, it is Radio Wally. She'll be on both Like Radio and, well, that's Midlands, and also Like Radio Greater London. Isn't that right? And like a gold, we have our lovely Ashwini Info Anissa Nasir. And you've also got her on Like Radio Greater Manchester. Enjoy your evening. Bye.
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2: Traffic and travel.
3: This is Martin with your travel. We've still got delays on the M4 this evening onto the elevated section eastbound. You head from Junction 3 Hayes to Junction 2 Brentford. A312 the Parkway, all cleared up now southbound before you get to the M4 Junction 3. A312 Church Road and Mandeville Road still a bit heavy from the White Hart roundabout to the Target roundabout and then on to Northolt Station. A406 North Circular Road slowing both ways at the Hanger Lane gyratory. A40 Western Avenue heavy westbound before Gypsy Corner to the Tube, and no service on the Bakerloo line between Harrow and Wealdstone and Queen's Park, and there's severe delays on the rest of the line, and that's down to strike action. That's your latest traffic and travel.
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1: The top stories this hour. The Prime Minister says he's committed to giving murdered student Henry Novak a legacy that goes beyond this awful tragedy. He says he's been profoundly humbled to meet the teenager's parents at Downing Street. The 18-year-old died in police handcuffs, falsely accused of racist abuse by his Sikh killer. Sir Starmer's accused Elon Musk of trying to whip up division in the UK.
2: Just listen again to what the family are asking of us, which is to remain calm, to show the leadership that's needed here and not allow this case to be used to whip up division. It's clear there are questions to be asked and the IOPC is looking at that.
1: A driver will spend at least 30 years behind bars for mowing down and murdering a boy as he walked along a pavement. 21-year-old Zulkarnain Ahmed sped down the wrong side of a busy Sheffield road a year ago today. A member of safety staff's in a serious condition after being shot with a crossbow at the University of Surrey in Guildford. A former student's been arrested. There's pressure on the Prime Minister's closest aide. Darren Jones sent Lord Mandelson a WhatsApp on the day he was sacked as US ambassador, saying he was sorry. The boyfriend of a law student who died after being dismissed by medics says she was failed in the final days of her life.
3: It felt like she was sort of just another name on a list, rather than treating her as an individual. And Libby, because of her age and because of how she usually was just sort of treated as a time waster. And ultimately, because she didn't receive the treatment she needed, she died.
1: 20-year-old Libby Instone suffered stomach pains after returning from a trip with Theo Corbett in 2023. The health trust responsible for North Tees Hospital Urgent Care Centre says it's committed to learning from the tragedy. And Polish qualifier Maja Wolinska has caused an upset to reach the final of the French Open tennis. She secured a straight sets win over 25th seed Diana Schneider after knocking out world number one Aryna Sabalenka in the previous round. From Sky News, I'm Cam Hall.
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4: 2 minutes past seven. Good evening. You're tuned into Leica, looking at that weather for you now. Blustery showers will continue this evening, and to start the night, a drier, clear spells will start developing. Winds will gradually ease away, leaving us with a minimum of 11 degrees across the region tonight. I'm going to say, go ahead, baby, crack open those kidkia tonight.
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4: Big shouts going out to Raj, who kept you nice and entertained. The roller coaster's in the house, baby. Let's get you rocking and a rolling. Shaking and a grooving as we kick off the show. It's Stylezo with two big tracks back to back.
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0: Who doesn't love a little bit of Rajwari Odri? 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
0: 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Salaam alaikum to you. Sham, lots of love going out to you as well. 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

0: such a beautiful track, isn't it? Lucky Kikati from the movie Masoom. And what a Masoom movie this one was, taking you back to 1983. Big shouts are going out to Nishma, first one in with the right answer. And remember, if you love these golden gems, check out Like a Gold, London's number one Asian retro music station, our sister station.
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0: It's that time where we go for two beautiful numbers. 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Kicking off with a little bit of Kamal. Absolutely love this one. Big hello again out to everyone locked in and listen. Keep those messages rolling. Let me know how you're doing tonight.

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0: Hey, what a beautiful number. Kumarda with Sadhana Sarigam. Just perfect, isn't it, this vocal combination? It's got such a 90s feel. If you haven't seen the film, Dum Laga Ke Hai Sha, do check it out. Shouts going out to Superfan Locked In listening, saying, hey, hey, princess, let's do it, baby.
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0: Well, Superfan saying, princess, you've started the weekend party, epic playlist vibes. So let's squeeze in one big last number. Get you ready for 90s at night, because we need to see what's happening around that globe. So I'm going to bring on some Bijuria. Go! Catch you straight after the news.

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1: The top stories this hour. The Prime Minister insists the country must choose unity and progress over division and hatred. Sir Keir Starmer's revealed he was humbled to meet the parents of Henry Novak in Downing Street. Earlier, he accused Elon Musk of trying to whip up division in the UK as the murdered teenage student lay dying in handcuffs. Our chief political correspondent, John Craig, says the PM gave a pledge.
2: He said Henry deserves a legacy that goes beyond this awful tragedy. I'm committed to making that happen. He said, I'm determined that we do everything in our power to prevent other families from suffering such a devastating loss.
1: A driver's starting at least 30 years in jail for running over and murdering a teenage pedestrian in Sheffield. 21-year-old Zulkarnain Ahmed was trying to target e-bike and moped riders. It's been revealed Britain's only female Royal Navy commando died in yesterday's military helicopter crash in Devon. Lieutenant Lily Mae Fisher was among three people killed when the Merlin MK4 came down during the early morning training exercise. England's exams regulator says it's closely monitoring the marking of an A-level maths paper. More than 15,000 people have signed a petition in 24 hours demanding a review. Liverpool have just confirmed former Bournemouth manager Andoni Iraola as the club's new head coach. He signed a two-year contract to take over at Anfield after Arne Slot was sacked at the weekend. Speaking ahead of the announcement, former Liverpool player John Barnes called for patience.
3: The manager coming in is coming into a good club with good players, with good attitudes, so hopefully it'll turn around. But once again, if it doesn't happen straight away, I'm urging the fans, forget about let's change the manager again and again and again, because we've seen that at Manchester United and Arsenal for years, and we do not want to go down that route.
1: And England's cricketers have recovered from a dismal start on the rain-interrupted day one of the first test against New Zealand. The hosts were bowled out for 140 at Lord's before leaving the tourists on 61 for 6 in reply at the close. From Sky News, I'm Cam Hall.
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4: 2 minutes past eight, good evening. You're tuned into Leica, looking at that weather for you. Now, we have got a nice dry night ahead as clear spells will continue developing across the region as the winds gradually ease away, leaving us with a minimum of 11 degrees tonight. Go ahead, baby, crack open the kidgear.
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4: That's right, baby. 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Let's go back to back, two beautiful numbers.
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1: So for £1 in British sterling today, we'll give you up to 128.4 Indian rupees. 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And of course, big shouts going out to everyone that's locked in and are listening. It is all about 90s and tonight. Those gems that just make you go, hey, Radio Wali, kya gana laga diya? And I have said, it is more music, less talk.
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1: Big shouts to everyone locked in and listening. So many lovely messages came in for the first track that we kicked off with My Adorable Darling. Alicia Chinoy on the vocals. Wasn't she an epic artist? And the 90s was all about Alicia. We're going to pick up the pace with this one now. Who was on the big parda? Drop me the messages. Let me know. Shuruka Gulam.

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0: one of my favourite numbers. Right there, top of 1990, the movie was Police Public. So many lovely messages coming in for this one. 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
0: Brand new episode, episode number 19, drops today, and I'm very excited because it's hosted by yours truly. 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Is it different to men or women? Is it just something in the South Asian community? Is it culture? Is it trend? Is it X, Y, or Z? 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

0: Hey. What a beautiful track. 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Two beautiful sitare now shining away in the skies above us. Maybe it was a lumhe. Whether you're joining us in Greater London or the Midlands, 1458 AM, DAB, Alexa, Google Home, Lycaradio.com, or that Lyca Radio mobile app. Aap sabka swag se swagat ho. A chulbula sagana. I'm going to dedicate this one to all my special listeners who just need to know that sometimes life mein na wo choti choti aasha hi enough hoti hai. Focus on the smaller khushiyan. Badi khushiyan to aati rahegi.
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0: 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hue aapka swagat ho we need to squeeze in one last big track because look at the time ladies and gents so you know I'm going to end this one with one of my favorite numbers of the 90s if you know you 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
1: The top stories this hour. Sir Keir Starmer's promised to right the wrongs in Henry Novak's murder as he met the student's family in Downing Street. Earlier, the Prime Minister accused Elon Musk of trying to whip up division after police in Southampton handcuffed the 18-year-old when his killer falsely accused him of racism. Tory leader Kemi Badenoch wants cross-party work towards solutions.
2: The only people who should gain now are young people across our country whose safety we're all concerned about. Trust in the police being improved and the family getting closure and a meaningful outcome after the loss of Henry's life.
1: A driver who ran over and murdered a 16-year-old pedestrian in Sheffield has been sentenced to at least 30 years in prison. Zulkarnain Ahmed, who's 21, was targeting e-bike and moped riders a year ago today. Volodymyr Zelensky has proposed face-to-face meeting with Vladimir Putin in an open letter taunting Russia over the conflict. Ukraine's leader cited drone strikes, inflation and petrol shortages as evidence of more and more negative consequences from Moscow. Scotland's First Minister has angrily rejected growing calls for a Holyrood probe into Peter Murrell's embezzlement of SNP funds. The party's planning action to recoup more than £400,000 he stole. Liverpool have appointed Andoni Iraola as their new head coach. The former Bournemouth boss has agreed a two-year contract at the Premier League club, succeeding Arne Slot, who was sacked at the weekend. Speaking to LFC TV, Iraola says he's really excited.
3: Obviously, you know about Liverpool. You know that it's a big club, a massive club, one of the biggest in the world, but feeling inside, you know, and understanding a little bit more of this club. And I always thought, it's a special club.
1: And Ollie Robinson started his international return with four wickets to lead England's recovery on day one of the first test against New Zealand. The hosts were bowled out by 140 at Lord's, but reduced their opponents to 61 for six by the close. From Sky News, I'm Cam Hall.
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4: 2 minutes past nine. Good evening. You're tuned into Leica, looking at that weather for you. Now a nice dry night ahead with gradual ease of the winds and a minimum of 11 degrees. A bright and sunny Friday for most of us across the region. A little bit more cloudier in the afternoon with the odd shower expected. Probably a little bit less heavier than what we've had today, with a maximum of 17 degrees.
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4: For the beautiful messages you've been bestowing across 90s at night. 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We're going to wind down. We're going to relax. We're going to get ready for the night ahead. Two beautiful tracks. 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
0: 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It is all about Diljit Baji. What an announcement on Monday. Cannot wait for that concert. Do you?

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0: It's that time of the evening where I bring you something hatke, something bachke, something a bit special. And you know what? This is something that's going to resonate with things that I was saying earlier, that you know what? धूप के बाद बारिश, बारिश के बाद धूप. 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

0: such a beautiful number, isn't it? बस मौका ही चाहिए. 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The movie was a Dilwale. Well done, Sham. First one in with the right answer. Time now for the feel good track of the hour, and this one is a very special one to me indeed, because it's the album by my dream director Sanjay Leela Bhansali.
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0: It is, of course, Ghalib. If you haven't heard this one, oh my God. Let me put your ears in for a treat, ladies and gents. From the album Sukoon. Let's enjoy this one together. Turn up the volume. It's worth it.

0: I told you it was a magical one, didn't I? Iman Malik on the vocals of this one. And you know what? I was very fortunate to have had an almost 30-minute interview with Sanjali Labonsali, something he doesn't usually do with journalists. So if you want to check out that interview, head over to our YouTube channel right now. But it is that time where I tell you how much I love ya, but I got to be leaving you. But of course, leaving you with the vocals of Arijit Singh, our Laika Artist of the Week, followed by one of those numbers of the 90s that's just going to make you go, hey. So until tomorrow, good night. God bless. Stay safe. Stay warm. Stay hydrated. 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
1: The top stories this hour. Sir Keir Starmer insists the country must choose unity and progress over division and hatred. The Prime Minister's issued the comment after revealing he was humbled to meet the parents of murdered handcuffed teenager Henry Novak in Downing Street. He says the 18-year-old deserves a legacy that goes beyond this awful tragedy. A driver who hit and killed a teenage boy while targeting e-bike riders has been jailed for life with a minimum of 30 years. Zulkerman Ahmed was driving down the wrong side of the road when he struck a 16-year-old pedestrian in Darnall in Sheffield last June. The 21-year-old was found guilty of murder. This was him being questioned in police custody.
2: Now, I actually suspect that you don't know Abdullah, but yet he's been killed by your car. Why?
3: No comment.
2: Has he donated to deserve that?
3: No comment.
2: And why is he dead?
3: No comment.
1: Volodymyr Zelensky has written an open letter taunting his Russian counterpart about the war in Ukraine. He's proposing a face-to-face meeting between him and President Putin. The SNP has confirmed it's going to try and claw back more than £400,000 stolen by its former chief executive. Peter Morrill spent the money on luxury goods, including a motorhome, two cars, video games and a £24 egg poacher. He'll be sentenced later this month. During First Minister's questions, John Swinney angrily rejected growing calls for a probe by MSPs.
4: There can be no higher and more forensic investigation than a police investigation, and I therefore do not support the establishment of a parliamentary inquiry, because we've had an investigation and it convicted somebody for embezzling from my party's funds.
1: England's exams regulator says it's closely monitoring the marking of an A-level maths paper. More than 15,000 people have signed a petition in 24 hours demanding a review. And ex-Bournemouth manager Andoni Areola has taken over as Liverpool's head coach. From Sky News, I'm Daisy Steele.
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3: Hey, it's me, Raj Badin. 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
1: The top stories this hour. Sir Keir Starmer's promised to right the wrongs in Henry Novak's murder as he met the student's family in Downing Street. Earlier, the Prime Minister accused Elon Musk of trying to whip up division after police in Southampton handcuffed the 18-year-old when his killer falsely accused him of racism. Tory leader Kemi Badenoch wants cross-party work towards solutions.
2: The only people who should gain now are young people across our country whose safety we're all concerned about. Trust in the police being improved and the family getting closure and a meaningful outcome after the loss of Henry's life.
1: A driver who ran over and murdered a 16-year-old pedestrian in Sheffield has been sentenced to at least 30 years in prison. Zulkarnain Ahmed, who's 21, was targeting e-bike and moped riders a year ago today. Volodymyr Zelensky has proposed a face-to-face meeting with Vladimir Putin in an open letter taunting Russia over the conflict. Ukraine's leader cited drone strikes, inflation and petrol shortages as evidence of more and more negative consequences for Moscow. Scotland's First Minister has angrily rejected growing calls for a Holyrood probe into Peter Murrell's embezzlement of SNP funds. The party's planning action to recoup more than £400,000 that he stole. In sport, Ollie Robinson's inspired a comeback from England's cricketers at the end of a dramatic day one of the first test against New Zealand. The recall bowler took three wickets in his opening over at Lord's as the tourists closed on 61 for 6 in reply to 140 all out. Robinson says it's been a remarkable day.
3: When you looked at the pitch this morning, it looked like it was going to play a lot better than it did. They obviously bowled really well this morning against us, and we sort of knew that we had to follow suit and to get... What were they, six down there at the end? It was a great effort from everyone.
1: And Liverpool have confirmed the appointment of Andoni Iraola as the Premier League club's new head coach. From Sky News, I'm Daisy Steele.
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1: The top stories this hour. The Prime Minister's calling on the country to choose unity and progress over division and hatred following Henry Novak's murder. The 18-year-old died in police handcuffs, falsely accused of racism by his Sikh killer in Southampton in December. The incident sparked violent protests. Sir Keir Starmer says he was profoundly humbled to meet the teenager's parents at Downing Street yesterday. Ahead of that private meeting, he had this message.
2: This is a tragic case. We have to start with Henry. We really need to listen to Henry's family because they're asking us, as politicians, as leaders, not to use his case to whip up division, not to cause disturbances.
1: A driver starting at least 30 years in jail for running over and murdering a teenage pedestrian. 21-year-old Zulkarnain Ahmed was trying to target e-bike, bike and moped riders when he sped into his victim down the wrong side of the road in Sheffield. Volodymyr Zelensky has written an open letter taunting his Russian counterpart about the war in Ukraine. He's proposing a face-to-face meeting between him and President Putin. The SNP's confirmed it's going to try and claw back more than £400,000 stolen by its former chief executive. Peter Murrell spent the money on luxury goods, including a motorhome, two cars, video games and a £24 egg poacher. During First Minister's questions, John Swinney angrily rejected growing calls for a probe by MSPs.
3: There can be no higher and more forensic investigation than a police investigation, and I therefore do not support the establishment of a parliamentary inquiry, because we've had an investigation and it convicted somebody for embezzling from my party's funds.
1: Andy Burnham says he'll challenge Sir Keir Starmer for the Labour leadership if he wins the Makerfield by-election. Hitting back at Mr Burnham, Downing Street said the process for challenging the Labour leader has not been triggered. And the former Prince Andrew has been photographed with a large bruise on his face. The disgraced royal was pictured driving near his home in Norfolk. From Sky News, I'm Daisy Steele.
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1: The top stories this hour. Sir Keir Starmer's promising to right the wrongs of Henry Novak's murder. The Prime Minister's met the teenager's family in Downing Street and says he deserves a legacy that goes beyond this awful tragedy. The 18-year-old student died in handcuffs in Southampton in December after his killer falsely accused him of racism. Tory leader Kemi Badenoch also held talks with his parents yesterday.
2: Henry's last moments should not have gone the way that they did. One of the things that they said is that they would like to see the whole country coming together, cross-party support, across religions as well, everyone collaborating to make our streets and our country safer for our young people.
1: Andy Burnham says he'd enter a Labour leadership contest if one were triggered, becoming the first senior Labour figure to publicly suggest challenging Sir Keir Starmer. Downing Street insists no leadership challenge is underway, saying the Prime Minister won't walk away from the mandate he was given by voters 2 years ago. The Kremlin says it'll brief Vladimir Putin on an offer of face-to-face peace talks from Ukraine's leader. Volodymyr Zelensky also claims Russians are becoming less comfortable with the war as drone attacks increase and prices continue to rise. It's emerged Andrew Mountbatten-Windsor received a private income from subletting three properties on his Royal Lodge estate while paying little rent for more than 20 years. A National Audit Office report says the arrangement was permitted under his lease, although it doesn't reveal how much he earned. Our Royal correspondent Laura Bundock says the report also includes details about his daughters.
3: The King pays for Andrew's daughters to have homes in royal palaces.